It's Ellie. It's 7 o'clock, and we're giving away free cash and a 2025 Jeep Wrangler with sales tax paid. 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

0: 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All right, the Fox wants you to win tickets to see Lauren Alaina and the A-State Red Wolves 2 days from right now. 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

advisory, man. It's sticking around. But temps are falling down to the upper 80s, looking at a 50% chance of rain tonight as well, with lows in the lower 70s. Highs around 90 tomorrow, 50% chance, and then that will drop down to a 20% chance for game day on Saturday. Highs in the mid-90s for the remainder of the weekend. Right now, in downtown Jonesboro, from the First National Bank Foxhole, it's 83 degrees on the Fox.

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1: 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We'll remember 25 years ago, 9/11/2001.
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1: 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It's Ellie hanging out with you, and we are on the eve of the 9/11 anniversary, 25th anniversary tomorrow, and Honda of Jonesboro wants to say thank you to all of our first responders. Join The Fox this Friday, that is tomorrow, from 11 to 2 at Honda of Jonesboro. 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

drunk on you and high on summertime, and it still feels like it, and it's going to feel like it for a while. But Ryan Vaughn did say this weekend was the last extremely hot weekend that we're going to have, and I trust him with everything I have. So seems like it's we're going down.

0: Blake Shelton on 104.9 The Fox, and happy Friday Eve. It's Ellie hanging out with you. Short week. And I like short weeks, but they also stress me out a lot because I'm like, oh my gosh, it's almost Friday and I haven't gotten hardly anything done. So hopefully you don't feel that way. Maybe you've had a more productive work week than me, but you know, you'll have that. That's okay. At least it's almost Friday. And we've got a big day tomorrow. We're going to be at the St. Bernard's Men's Health Day from 7 a.m. till 10 a.m. So come stop by the St. Bernard's Auditorium for free health screenings, breakfast, free breakfast, and prizes, including tickets to the A-State football game on Saturday. 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Doors open at 7, so come fasting for more of the most accurate results and see the whole list of free screenings that they're offering when you click on the calendar at thefox1049.com and in the Fox app. St. Bernard's Men's Health Day tomorrow.
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2: Mostly cloudy skies tonight. Rain chances continuing with lows in the lower 70s. Looking at a 50% chance of rain tomorrow with highs around 90, and then a 20% chance on Saturday and sunny skies on Sunday. Last hot weekend, Ryan Vaughn says, and I trust him. Right now in downtown Jonesboro from the First National Bank Foxhole, it's 81 degrees on 104.9 The Fox.

box. And in case you didn't know, we've got an A-State home football game coming up this weekend. And we have a new voice on the Fox. I'll talk about that specifically up next.

0: chocolate and wine are the top two things women break a diet with. 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
0: And a lot of football kicking off the weekend, too. 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

0: Ben Morgan on 104.9 The Fox, wrapping up another extra long Fox Ryan. Well, we had a big day today. We've got JD Justice on The Fox. I told you Justice was coming to Fox Country, so be sure to listen every afternoon from 2 till 7 for him. He is awesome, and he's starting off strong. The Fox and Osment Harley Davidson want to take you backstage to beat Parker McCollum on Thursday night, September 17th, a week from right now. So make sure you're listening to JD each afternoon for your opportunity to win great seats and meet Parker McCollum. 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
5: I've got a friend named Chaz. He's a master electrician. I like to tell Chaz that if Jesus didn't have to be a carpenter, he would have made a great electrician. Jesus called himself the light of the world. I say to Chaz, you know, Christians are like wired to the Holy Spirit. It's their power source. They're like conduits for God's mission and ministry. Chaz says, I get it. That makes sense, Jason, but it's way too corny for me. You know, Chaz is right. Electrician Jesus is pretty high up on the cheese meter. Now, I'm not naive. All Christians at one time or another don't shine the light of Christ like they should. I've shorted out a time or two or blown a fuse in a lot of situations. I guess I'm trying to say to the Christians out there, I hope we spend most of the day shining God's love and mercy. We don't need to go around shining the light on ourselves, but instead, highlight the power source that's behind us, that's within us. This is Jason McCall, First Baptist Church, Jonesboro, Arkansas.
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1: Don't have to leave this town to see the world, 'cause it's something

Nobody But You. It's Ellie hanging out with you on this lovely Friday Eve. And I hope you're having a great night. Big weekend. A-State football kicks off. Lauren Elena's coming to town. And we're giving away free tickets again tomorrow. Your next chance to enter is coming up next.

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5: Head to Barragul's, go east on the new 412 bypass and skip city traffic.
6: Cross the Kalua-Kalua waters of the St. Francis River to the scenic resort town of Cardwell, Missouri.
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9: Mostly cloudy skies tonight. 50% chance of rain from the K8 Storm Team with lows in the lower 70s. 50% chance tomorrow. 20% chance on Saturday with highs in the mid-90s and sunshine besides that slight chance in the afternoon on game day. And then we're going to finish out the weekend with sunshine and mid-90s on Sunday. Right now in downtown Jonesboro from the First National Bank Foxhole, it's 79 degrees on the Fox.

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0: chocolate and wine are the top two things women break a diet with. 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
1: 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We'll remember 25 years ago, 9/11, 2001.
0: And a lot of football kicking off the weekend, too. 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
12: Friend named Chaz. 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I like to tell Chaz that if Jesus didn't have to be a carpenter, he would have made a great electrician. Jesus called himself the light of the world. I say to Chaz, you know, Christians are like wired to the Holy Spirit. It's their power source. They're like conduits for God's mission and ministry. Chaz says, I get it. That makes sense, Jason, but it's way too corny for me. You know, Chaz is right. Electrician Jesus is pretty high up on the cheese meter. Now, I'm not naive. All Christians at one time or another don't shine the light of Christ like they should. I've shorted out a time or two or blown a fuse in a lot of situations. I guess I'm trying to say to the Christians out there, I hope we spend most of the day shining God's love and mercy. We don't need to go around shining the light on ourselves, but instead, highlight the power source that's behind us, that's within us. This is Jason McCall, First Baptist Church, Jonesboro, Arkansas.
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0: this is a sounder you'll hear again next week. It's Tuesday between 7 a.m. and 9 a.m. This will be your next chance to enter to win the brand new 2025 Jeep Wrangler with sales tax paid, upgraded by Parrish Automotive, plus another batch of $500 cash that we're giving away each week leading up to the big giveaway day on Saturday, October 3rd. You must text and get that response back. Screenshot that. That will be your official entry the morning of the giveaway. So make sure you're listening. If you have not entered yet, it is this Tuesday between 7 a.m. and 9 a.m. Plus, we'll have the Jeep live at the Sonic on Linwood in Paragould across from GCT High School. So come be a part of the school morning traffic and see that Jeep for yourself in person. It's the Jeep Wrangler and Cash Giveaway. This is the sound you will hear Tuesday, 7 to 9 a.m. from Sonic America's Drive-In, Cavanaugh Chrysler Dodge Jeep Ram, and 104.9 The
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10: Storm team, mostly cloudy skies tonight. Rain chances sticking around, 50% chance tonight and tomorrow. Tomorrow, a high around 90, then we'll be in the mid-90s on Saturday and Sunday. 20% chance of rain on game day. Looking pretty good besides that. Right now in downtown Jonesboro from the First National Bank Foxhole, it's 77.

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0: And a lot of football kicking off the weekend, too. 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
4: We've been to both Carolinas, seen a big Montana sky. Driven up and down the coast a few times, London, Paris, paradise. But ain't got much memory of the scenes, come to think I missed them all.

Speaking of the coast, remember Pfeiffer Beach, you and me. That sunset, cliffs by the sea, and the night rolled in. And you still talk about that moon that I can't recall, but gotta

and whole home generators to big tickets for Ella Langley, Morgan Wallen, and others. We don't do small time. 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

0: Loving Life Again, Ella Langley on Jonesboro's Fox Country, and we're on our way into the 11 o'clock hour with Lee Bryce kicking off another extra long Fox run. We've also got Bailey Zimmerman on the way, Luke Combs, Dylan Scott, and more, so keep listening.
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J-Town's Grill, proud sponsor of the ASU Red Wolves on Johnson, right across from Tailgate City in Jonesboro. Wolves on.

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0: Are you really open on Sundays?
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0: Labor Day?
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0: Christmas?
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0: New Year's?
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0: Okay, I've got it.
3: Head to Barragould, go east on the new 412 bypass and skip city traffic.
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tuned into Stafford and Frigo tomorrow morning. It's not only Friday, but it's also the Friday before the home opener of A-State football. It's a big weekend in A-State Nation, and I'm very excited.

0: is you drunk? 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And as we're heading into a big weekend here in Jonesboro, the Great A-State Block Party tomorrow night, the first home game for A-State football this Saturday. Make sure you're drinking and acting responsibly. Don't want to see you ruin your weekend for anything. But it's going to be a nice weekend. We'll talk about the KA Storm Team forecast. It's going to be hot up next.
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0: Country weather. 50% chance of rain continuing tonight and tomorrow. Mostly cloudy skies tonight with lows in the lower 70s, and we'll have a high around 90 tomorrow. Then we'll be in the mid-90s Saturday and Sunday. We have a slight chance of rain in the afternoon on Saturday. Clear skies, sunny skies on Sunday. Right now in downtown Jonesboro from the First National Bank Foxhole, it's 76 degrees on the Fox.

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Hey, we've got a new Fox at Work Perk winner from this week. 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

0: on 104.9 The Fox, wrapping up another extra long Fox run. It's Ellie signing off, passing the baton over to Granger Smith, and he's got a fun extra long Fox run on the way. Morgan Wallen, Luke Combs, Jordan Davis, and more. So keep listening all night long. And hey, we're almost to Friday.
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0: All right, here's a good news headline. Let's see what it says. Blind woman regains sight after world-first retina transplant. Elena lost her sight after a car crash damaged both eyes differently. Surgeons transplanted healthy tissue from her damaged eye into the one with a working optic nerve. The six-hour surgery successfully reattached the tissue, and her vision keeps on improving. That's really good. She was able to recognize her son and her dog for the first time in years. That's a good news story.
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0: lawsuit has been filed, but this follows previous comparisons between her music and songs by Blake Shelton and Noah Kahan. George Strait is going to be honored at this year's Nashville Songwriters Hall of Fame ceremony with the Career Maker Award. The award recognizes an artist whose work has helped songwriters achieve their dreams of being inducted into the Hall of Fame. George is only the second person to receive it, following Reba McEntire. George says that he's looking forward to celebrating with the talented songwriters that he's worked with throughout his career. The ceremony is going to be on October 26th in Nashville.
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0: talking about history. And he's even got the diploma to prove it. 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
1: On this day, September the 11th, 1914, W.C. Handy, father of the blues, published his most famous composition, St. Louis Blues. 1965, the 1st Cavalry Division arrived in South Vietnam. 1987, the movie Fatal Attraction premiered. 2001, two planes were flown into the World Trade Center in an attack on America by Islamic terrorists. 2,606 souls were lost on that day. We will never forget. Those are just a few things that went down on this day in history.
0: You got it locked on After Midnight.

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0: 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I got

0: If you're wide awake, you are in the right place. 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

0: Here's what's new in Nashville. Here's Ann Hudson.
1: So Ernest is updating fans after announcing last month that he was stepping away from touring to focus on himself and his health. After staying off social media, he checked in over the weekend, admitting that the bottom line is that he has been lost. He said that he is using this time to dig, discover, and work toward becoming the best version of himself for his family, friends, and himself. He ended the message by telling fans that he loves them, loves country music, and will be back soon. George Strait is going to be honored at this year's Nashville Songwriters Hall of Fame ceremony with the Career Maker Award. The award recognizes an artist whose work has helped songwriters achieve their dreams of being inducted into the Hall of Fame. George is only the second person to receive it, following Reba McEntire. George says that he's looking forward to celebrating with the talented songwriters that he's worked with throughout his career. The ceremony is going to be on October 26th in Nashville.
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0: 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I don't want to

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1: Asking this question, who does fall remind you of? And I say that specifically, like, what is there a person that you think of when you think of fall? 866-607-8383.
2: Amber Frank. She is obsessed with Halloween, with all the fall colors. Everything that she sees, unbelievable.
1: I don't know who that is. Is that an influencer? I don't know. Maybe I've been left out. Amber Frank. Talking about who does fall remind you of? 866-607-8383.
3: Hey, Granger, this is Dr. Bob, Gastonia, North Carolina. The person I think of that comes to mind in the fall is going to be my son, Jonathan. They called him Joho. He passed away 20 years ago this year, and he was 19. His birthday is September the 21st. So when fall starts, you know, we still celebrate his birthday. And his homegoing day. So that's what I think about when it starts to be fall. Have a good day or evening, morning, whatever you go through. May God bless. Bye-bye.
1: Hey, I appreciate that phone call. And we'll be thinking about your son as well. You know, the fall could remind us of

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0: Dip'em and Pick'em with Earl Dibbles Jr. on After Midnight.
1: So we just barely out of week one of college football, and we're already got some controversies and rumored firings. Shoot. Up first, Texas Longhorn Steers got them Buckeyes from Ohio State back down there to Austin. Hey, talk about finding out what you made of early. Shoot. Hey, maybe them Longhorn Steers is confused what kind of hunting season just opened. It's dove season, not buck's eyes. Anyway, it's always open season on a Longhorn Steer. Winners, Ohio State. Next up, Texas M&M's got a couple of Arizona Sun Devils coming to town. Hey, they think it's pretty hot in Tempe, Arizona, don't they? Wait till them Devils roll into Kyle Field in early September. They're finally going to find out what the heat in Texas is all about. It ain't dry, that's for sure. Winners, M&M. Last one, Oklahoma Boomer Sooners is heading up to some lady's house named Ann Arbor to take on the Michigan Wolverines. I don't know why they gotta go to her house and they can't just go to the big house, but shoot, I think Michigan's still watching last week's one-second replay and they ain't even watched no football from Oklahoma game film yet. If they can't even whip up on the Western Michiganers, how you think they gonna stand a chance against Boomer and Sooner? Winners? Sorry, Ann. Boomer.
0: Dip'em and Pick'em with Earl Dibbles Jr. For more, follow us on Instagram at After Midnight Granger Smith.
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0: Up and rolling? So are we. You're hanging with Granger Smith here on After Midnight.
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0: Ann is about to join us with another round of Nashville news. And what do you got coming up?
1: 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Well, she's getting accused of plagiarism. I got that story coming up in your Nashville news next.

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0: she'll be in Jonesboro tomorrow. Yeah. If she doesn't run out of gas between here and Nashville, she'll show up for a 4 o'clock concert out at A-State Tailgate City before the game tomorrow. All right? Should be a big, big, big time.
1: Big time.
0: Looking for a high today in the 90s? Low 90s, though. 50% chance for some lingering rain. And then we'll be in the mid-90s tomorrow.
1: You know, we talked a little bit about, of course, Lauren Lena, the big concert tomorrow. And then we talked yesterday a little bit about the big Jonesboro game and everything tonight.
0: Jonesboro and Valley View.
1: And I was talking about the concessions, you know, what kind of concessions they have and everything. Well, I thought it was interesting. The other night, Jimmy Fallon, I believe it is Tariq Trotter, Luke Bryan, they sang together. It was called the Football Party Patrol, and talking about some of the football food.

0: That's the good fat.
1: That's good, right,
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1: Guys?
2: Yeah, see, that's right. 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
3: Cod?
2: You gotta have cod.
3: Cod.
2: You know. Well, cod is kind of a universal fish. 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
3: They're listing all the, you know, 7-layer dip and all that stuff, but then they got to cod.
2: I think it was something to make the song work, probably.
3: You think make things rhyme?
2: That kind of caught my attention, too. The cod.
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5: I'm Jeff Nally on the Cromwell Ag Radio Network. Wheat for December delivery fell 2.4% yesterday, 728 and three quarters a bushel at the Board of Trade. That largely in response to comments from one Russian official, leaving the possibility open for peace talks between they and Ukraine. Corn for December delivery fell a percent at 528 and a quarter. Soybeans for November delivery dropped 0.6%, 1308 and three quarters a bushel. Indications that Russia might be open to entering peace talks to mediate the four-year Russian-Ukraine conflict press Chicago wheat futures. The wheat futures are facing increased selling pressure after a Russian official said there was a general political desire to resume trilateral peace talks between Russia, Ukraine, and the U.S. at some point in the foreseeable future. That, according to Brian Greed of Comstock Investments. Wheat remained sensitive to geopolitical headlines even as the attacks between Russia and Ukraine intensify. Fund traders hedge their bets ahead of tomorrow's WASDE report. One trader said it's all about money flow. Buy the beans, sell the rally, according to Carl Setzer of Consensus Ag Consulting. Wheat took the brunt of the selling pressure yesterday among the three crops. I'm Jeff Nally.
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0: boxing fans, mark your calendars. Ryan Garcia puts his welterweight world title on the line against hard-hitting top contender Conor Benn, plus undefeated Australian superstar Jai Obataya takes on Noel McCallion. 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The best part? 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

0: Fox 104.9, the Fox Tavern in Frigo, 50% chance for some lingering rain showers today. We were talking about Friday being our favorite day. So I mentioned that Wednesday I went to Mr. Bob Hurd's funeral.
1: Yes, you did, at Hurd's Market.
0: That's right. And he passed away over the weekend. And of course, lost his son, Rob, who we also knew. He passed away last year. But Mr. Hurd died over the weekend. And so Ryan Vaughn and I went to the funeral. And when we were leaving, you know, you go by, see the preacher and by the casket.
1: Yeah.
0: And the family was sitting on the front row.
1: Yeah.
0: So I had a chance to hug Miss Shirley, Bob's widow now. But the grandkids were on the front row.
1: Oh.
0: Brady is one, and I think maybe Drew is. Anyway, so I'm hugging them and shaking hands with them and telling them how sorry I am. And one of them looks at me and says, Friday's my favorite day.
1: Ah.
0: And I said, it is mine, too.
1: Yeah, it might have been the place to break out on the Friday.
0: Yeah, I didn't want to do that. Plus, it was Wednesday.
1: Yeah.
0: Now, boy, if that had been a Friday funeral.
1: We might have.
0: I don't know what would have happened.
1: Hey, ring the bell.
0: Golly. But, man, I noticed that they posted that they're going to be open. They were open yesterday, today, and tomorrow at the store.
1: Yeah.
0: Not cooking burgers, but they've got sandwiches and all that. I just don't know. I just don't know.
1: Oh, Libby, God, that was a good burger.
0: Golly.
1: Oh, you hate for that to end.
0: I don't want it to end.
1: Oh.
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0: Weather. From the Kate Storm team, we're looking at sunshine, 50% chance for some lingering showers. We'll see a high in the low 90s today, mid 90s tomorrow and Sunday. 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
1: Oh, it's wrong.

0: our song, Taylor Swift. What if we're not the Fox, Tapper DeFrigo, looking for high in the low 90s today, 50% chance for some lingering rain.
1: Yeah.
0: You say, well, I hear y'all giving away that Jeep, but when can I win it? How do I do that? Well, you got to text to enter. And you can do that again. The next 2-hour text window is Tuesday between 7 and 9. And by the way, we're going to be at Green County Tech by the Sonic there.
1: Oh.
0: Right there next to the high school.
1: There you go.
0: Tuesday morning between 7 and 9, we'll tell you how to do that.
1: Now, not only is that the Jeep, but also another $500 for the week.
0: Well, yeah, just ask Cindy Reisinger.
1: Total of $5,000 we'll give away.
0: Cindy from Paragould, she won $500. She came to get it yesterday. But from the people who text this week, we'll pick another $500.
1: Get ready.
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0: Morning, Jim Brigo. It's 5:55. Here's your Kate Storm Team forecast for Jonesboro and all of Fox Country. I would like to congratulate people that live in Greene County and Clay County and Randolph County and most of Lawrence County. I would like to congratulate you on receiving a good rain overnight.
1: Yeah, I saw the sky lighting up this morning.
0: Yeah, some in those areas got as much as 3, 4, up to 5 inches.
1: Wow.
0: Of rain.
1: Wow.
0: At my house, I haven't had enough to even get the street wet. At least not yet. We do have a 70% chance of showers. Today, we'll see a high in the upper 80s. Hopefully, if you haven't gotten rain, there's still rain to come. But I want to congratulate those that got it during the night. Maybe you got too much even. I don't know. Tomorrow should be sunny and low 90s. Sunday should be sunny and mid-90s. We're at 72 this morning. Stafford and Frigo, and let us be the first to tell you, it's Friday! Friday is my favorite, Friday is my favorite, Friday is my favorite day. Yeah!
1: And this Friday, 9/11, I would imagine we're going to be dealing with a lot of emotions. 25 years ago, as we remember 9/11, I know we're going to be remembering, of course, first responders today. I believe NEA will have breakfast for first responders later on today. Haunt of Jonesboro has lunch, catfish lunch, for first responders, fire, police, ambulance, 911 dispatchers, anybody who is a first responder.
0: I think it's great. You know, we need to remember, you know, you look back 25 years ago, at 9/11 and the events and what happened. And but, you know, you try to move forward.
1: Yes.
0: And you try to push toward, you know, a better way. And
1: well, if you have some of those emotions start to rise, maybe feel a little anxious, I think that you would say that would be normal.
0: I think it probably is. Absolutely. Plus, a lot of other stuff going on. We've got high school football today.
1: A lot of it.
0: We've got college football tomorrow. We've got a lot of stuff going on with that. I don't know, man. Carletta's coming by with the CMA nominations came out yesterday. There's some fallout from that. A lot to talk about.
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0: Vicks, a whole truckload?
1: Yeah, amazingly, there was no congestion for 8 hours.
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0: 72 degrees at 6 o'clock. Good morning, Fox Country. 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Your dog's favorite place just keeps getting better. Magnolia means 14,000 square feet of turf play area, pools, friends, lots of friends, pure tail wagging fun. Magnolia Dog Ranch. 4 of Brooklyn's Flock license plate reader cameras were shot and destroyed over the past weekend, but city leaders say they plan to keep using the technology despite the vandalism. Brooklyn's Mayor Kenneth Jones and Police Chief John Moore say the cameras have already proven their value. The system recently helped locate a missing person, and car break-ins have been significantly reduced since they were installed in 2020. 2023. Investigators are working to identify who was responsible for that vandalism. Delta Peanut in Jonesboro is permanently closing. The peanut processing facility was deregistered by the USDA, and there have been funding issues. 120 employees face layoffs beginning October 10th. The timing is difficult for area farmers as the closure comes in the middle of peanut harvest season, but the company says it's working on a storage solution for this year's crop and will release growers from their contracts so they can find processing somewhere else. Stay tuned. That is a developing story. A reminder, downtown Jonesboro's Main Street between Huntington and Kate will close this afternoon from 3 to 10 for the Paint the Town Red Block Party. That event runs from 5 until 9 this evening. Arkansas State Centennial Bank Stadium now has a dedicated family room and lactation space. That's thanks to a year-long effort by an A-State employee. Jonesboro Right Now's founding editor, Rachel Anderson, now works at ASU. She recognized the gap after struggling to find a comfortable place to take her toddler to the restroom and nurse her infant during games. The air-conditioned room features a changing table, nursing chairs, toys, sinks, and a private restroom. 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
1: The Braves beat the Rays yesterday 3-1 in Major League Baseball. One game last night in the NFL. The 49ers 27, the Rams 7, and got a lot of NFL football coming up this weekend. Jonesboro hosts Valley View tonight at 7 o'clock, Friday at Jonesboro High School. School officials have outlined several changes for fans attending the game. Tickets can only be purchased online, and sales are capped at 6,000 as of Thursday morning. About 3,500 tickets have already been sold.
0: Hey!
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7: Hey guys, several scattered showers are possible throughout the morning commute. Our southern counties likely staying dry, but that may change as we head into the afternoon. With cloud cover around through the day, temperatures actually are going to stay fairly muted. A lot of us hanging out in the upper 80s through this afternoon. So a little bit of a cooler day for us. A few more additional showers are possible as we head into the afternoon and evening hours. Most of those will be along and east of the ridge as we head through the evening. Should dry out overnight. We'll start the day tomorrow in the 70s before climbing into the 90s for high temperatures on Saturday and as well on Sunday. This is K8 Storm Team meteorologist Micah Stevens on 104.9 The Fox.
0: Yeah, so far the rain during the night has stayed north and west of Jonesboro. Like I said, if you live in the Boot Hill, Green, Clay, Randolph, Lawrence, even Jackson County, there's some areas that have gotten 2, 3, 4 inches of rain, but not Jonesboro, and not most of Craighead County, and not Poinsett County.
1: Come on,
0: and
1: share
0: not
1: an
0: Mississippi
1: inch.
0: County.
1: Share an inch and a Come half on. With us. An inch and a half.
0: Give me a little bit.
1: You're not asking for much.
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0: Morgan Wallen. That got a CMA nomination yesterday for a Song of the Year collaboration. Yeah.
1: You were
0: something.
1: Talking about a little controversy. Is Carletta going to talk about that?
0: Well, I think
1: a little bit?
0: She will. Morgan was snubbed.
1: Yes, he was.
0: I mean, other than
1: how could you do that?
0: Other than the project he did with Hardy and them called MacArthur, and other than that song, he was shut out of the nominations. I mean, he's our most played artist on the format. He's selling out stadiums. He's the most streamed artist. And he gets no nomination.
1: Evidently, the industry has a problem with
0: somebody.
1: Somebody's got a

0: boxing fans, mark your calendars. Ryan Garcia puts his welterweight world title on the line against hard-hitting top contender Conor Benn, plus undefeated Australian superstar Jai Obataya takes on Noel McCallion. Saturday, December 12th, all live on Paramount+. 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The best part? There's no pay-per-view. The entire event is included with your Paramount+ subscription. Saturday, September 12th, stream Zuffa Boxing's Ryan Garcia versus Conor Benn live on Paramount+.
1: So far is staying west of Jonesboro.
2: Come on, what is going on? What have we done? What's our sin here?
1: 70% rain chance today. Hopefully we get something out of this, all of us.
2: Maybe.
1: Low 90s and sunny tomorrow. It's 72 right now. 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Laws Flooring, 1530 Browns Lane in Jonesboro. James was working on some project out near Laredo. James Laws, because yeah. I saw him at Laredo Smokehouse and Grill.
2: Oh, really?
1: Yes.
2: He stopped in for lunch?
1: He had meatloaf. Yeah, he got the meatloaf special. I didn't.
2: You did not get there in time.
1: No.
2: But we did learn. You could put the meatloaf on hold if you call ahead.
1: Call ahead. If it's a special you like, I think they'll take care of you.
2: Yes.
1: Hey, looking forward to this afternoon. Get to hang out with J.D. Justice. And he made his premiere on the Fox yesterday afternoon. Justice has come to town. But we're going to be at the football game. Valley View at Jonesboro tonight. It's our Fox football face-off. The voting has been, what's the word? Brisk.
2: Brisk.
1: It's been furious, the votes coming in for these two schools. They're fighting over the $250 that goes to a booster club.
2: Yes.
1: If you want to vote for Valley View, you text the word Blazers to 870-930-9105. 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We're going to hang out with Roof Raiders tonight at the ball game.
2: So far, Thursday morning, yesterday morning, 3,500 tickets sold. 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
1: Are you now?
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4: I'm Jeff Nelly on the Cromwell Ag Radio Network. Wheat for December delivery fell 2.4% yesterday, 728¾ a bushel at the Board of Trade. That largely in response to comments from one Russian official, leaving the possibility open for peace talks between they and Ukraine. Corn for December delivery fell a percent at 528¼. Soybeans for November delivery dropped 0.6%, 1308¾ a bushel. Indications that Russia might be open to entering peace talks to mediate the four-year Russian-Ukraine conflict press Chicago wheat futures. The wheat futures are facing increased selling pressure after a Russian official said there was a general political desire to resume trilateral peace talks between Russia, Ukraine, and the U.S. at some point in the foreseeable future. That, according to Brian Greed of Comstock Investments. Wheat remained sensitive to geopolitical headlines even as the attacks between Russia and Ukraine intensify. Fund traders hedge their bets ahead of tomorrow's WASDE report. One trader said it's all about money flow. Buy the beans, sell the rally, according to Carl Setzer of Consensus Ag Consulting. Wheat took the brunt of the selling pressure yesterday among the three crops. I'm Jeff Nally.
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1: Hey, Fox. On a train.

0: Did not get a CMA for new artist.
1: Didn't get a nomination at all, did
0: no.
1: she?
0: Stella Lefty.
1: And that's Boston and Stafford to Frigo 627. Hopefully, if you haven't gotten rain yet, you will. There's a 70% chance today through this afternoon. And if you did get rain, congratulations. Some of you got 2, 3, 4 inches, it looks like.
0: Yeah.
1: Mainly north and west of Jonesboro. It wasn't even enough to wet my street. So
0: no, it wasn't.
1: I'm not real happy.
2: Enough to maybe put some dust dots on my windshield.
0: Yeah.
2: That's about all I got.
1: Well, if you live up, Paragould, Rector, Pocahontas, Walnut Ridge, big rain.
0: Yeah.
1: Big rain.
2: That's not really fair.
1: No, it's not. And I'm kind of mad about it.
2: I'm a little mad about it.
0: 25 years since 9/11. You'll hear a lot about that in the news today.
2: Yeah.
0: I was looking back. My daughter was 16. I guess my son was 15.
1: Wow. My daughter was a baby.
0: Yeah.
1: She was 2, I think.
0: Isn't that crazy?
1: Yeah. And, you know, every time I think of 9/11, I think about me and you, of course, being here.
0: Yeah.
1: Jenna was at home with Ellie, and the boys had just been born that year. And
0: I remember we had our, still had paper, our teletype or whatever.
1: Oh, yeah, yeah.
0: Still paper.
1: Associated Press.
0: Yeah. And I went over there and looked, and it said a small plane at first hit the World Trade Center. You thought, well, some private plane. And then we had the TV, and it unfolded with a matter of minutes.
1: Yes, and it was quite something. I remember, though, Jenna, of course, being a news junkie, had watched the coverage. And you remember the first days, they just played those videos of the planes hitting the buildings over and over. And I can remember going home. My daughter Ellie was in the floor with her colors in her paper, and she just colored just a mess. And I think Jen and I, always thought that was her interpretation at 2 years old of what she was seeing on television.
0: Well, that and the reaction probably of her mom and dad.
1: But the fire and the smoke and just constant. But a lot of remembrance today and a lot of opportunity to just salute those people who do what the first responders did that day.
0: NEA, I believe, is serving breakfast to first responders. I'll be over at Honda 11 to 2. They'll be, I believe it's 11, yeah. They're going to have Eat My Catfish, a catfish dinner. Eat My Catfish, they're out of Little Rock.
1: Okay.
0: I guess they're going to be over there.
1: Well, I noticed
0: first responders.
1: Kavanaugh Ford had a first responders event yesterday with barbecue. So
0: there's a lot of business.
1: And that's good. That's good. We appreciate that. So anyway, that's today. I just can't believe it's been 25 years. 25 years.
2: I wasn't on the radio that day at that particular time. But I can remember where I was, and I remember the news had broken about the first plane, like you said, and then I'd come into the business where I was at the time, and the people were listening to the radio. I don't know if they were. I think at that point it had gone to like an ABC wall to wall coverage kind of a thing, and then while I'd walked in and was standing there listening to it with them, they were telling me what was going on, the second plane hit.
0: Yeah, because at that time, feeling. A lot of people could not be around, obviously, the television. They were at work. They listened to radio.
2: Yeah.
1: Right.
0: And, you know, when I really think of our career in radio, you know, between the Challenger and, you know, and 9/11 and West Side. And, you know, we spent a lot of our life on the radio with a lot of tragedies happen.
1: Tragedy stories, you know, and then you pile weather into that, the different weather events over the years.
2: Yep. So we had a tornado a few years ago. It took out the mall and a few other houses.
0: That's one time I actually watched that and cried.
2: Yeah.
0: It just, it was sad.
2: Well, that's the responsibility of the radio broadcaster. There's news that's an event, and it's impactful, and we are tasked with the responsibility.
1: You know, you can't really prepare for that.
2: No.
1: You just have to kind of do it.
2: You know? That was something in our life that we don't think of fondly.
1: Well, on a positive note, how about movies?
0: Yeah, I'm sure you're going to uplift us with movies.
2: I question the use of the word positive note. We've got
0: a lot of movies coming out this weekend, a whole bunch. Will any of them be any good, though? That's the real question. Will they be able to take Spider-Man down? That's the real question.
1: I hear a tone in his voice.
0: Harsh. I'm just saying, I'm going to lay this out for you. There's no fewer than 6 movies coming out this weekend, but I bet combined they don't make a whole bunch of money.
1: Well, we'll find out.
0: We'll find out. We'll talk about it.
1: 10 minutes away from Mr. Entertainment.
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1: 72 degrees at 6:36. Good morning, Fox Country. Four of Brooklyn's Flock license plate reader cameras were shot and destroyed over the past weekend, but city leaders say they plan to keep using the technology despite the vandalism. The mayor, Kenneth Jones, and Brooklyn's police chief, John Moore, say the cameras have already proven their value. The system recently helped locate a missing person, and car break-ins have been significantly reduced since they were installed in 2023. Investigators are working to identify who is responsible. NEA Baptist will honor local first responders with a free breakfast this morning from 7 till 9. The event is in remembrance of the 25th anniversary of September 11th.

0: Both dine-in and carry-out options are available at the NEA Baptist Conference Center that is on East Johnson. And then Jim Frigo will join first responders at Honda of Jonesboro for a catfish lunch for first responders. That's at noon today, right?
1: That's right. 11 to 2, yeah.
0: More than a year after a fire gutted the Arkansas Game and Fish Commission Jonesboro Field Office, that agency is ready to rebuild. Bids opened yesterday. Construction expected to begin soon after a contractor is selected. Officials say the new facility should be complete by early summer next year. And the Sunken Land Songwriting Circle concert that was scheduled for next Saturday canceled. Host Roseanne Cash has experienced an unexpected medical incident. Her doctors have told her she needs to restrict travel and performing and recover. Tickets will be automatically refunded. It may take 5 to 7 days for that to happen. Here's sports with Jim Frigo.
1: Braves beat the Rays 3-1 in the NFL one game last night. The 49ers 27-7 over the Rams. Arkansas State hosts West Georgia on Saturday, 6 p.m. Centennial Bank Stadium. Several promotions, including Paint the Vault Red, $5 and $10 ticket deals, free Lauren Elena pre-concert, a lot of other great stuff. And Arkansas travels to number 20 Utah for a late game Saturday night, I think around 9 o'clock our time.
0: Wow, doesn't kick off till then, huh?
1: Yeah, that is a look at Fox Country Sports, the way I read it.
2: Hey guys, several scattered showers are possible throughout the morning commute. Our southern counties likely staying dry, but that may change as we head into the afternoon. With cloud cover around through the day, temperatures actually are going to stay fairly muted. A lot of us hanging out in the upper 80s through this afternoon, so a little bit of a cooler day for us. A few more additional showers are possible as we head into the afternoon and evening hours. Most of those will be along and east of the ridge as we head through the evening. Should dry out overnight. We'll start the day tomorrow in the 70s before climbing into the 90s for high temperatures on Saturday and as well on Sunday. This is K8 Storm Team meteorologist Micah Stevens on 104.9 The Fox.
0: Good area rain just west of Jonesboro. Cash, Egypt, Bono getting a good shower right now. 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
1: Baskin Robbins, Red Wolf Boulevard, just north of Ray Street, home of 30 wonderful flavors.
0: Wonderful.
1: Also a lot of great stuff for birthdays, parties. Chandler Copeland, Emily Clark, Megan Harness, Megan Hampton, Courtney Smith, Justin Tittle. Also, we have Ryan Womack, Brandy Lyles, Sonny Adams, and Terry Treadway.
0: Hey!

0: Luke Bryan, and this is Stafford and Frigo. And high today in the 90s with a, looky here, 70% chance of rain. If you haven't gotten rain yet, I hope you get it. A lot of folks have gotten rain, mainly north and west of Jonesboro. But hopefully this whole thing's going to slide south to where all of us get to benefit a little bit. It's 72 right now. 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All right, we're going to be checking with Mitch Mahan. He's up this morning. St. Bernard's is having Men's Health Day today at St. Bernard's Auditorium. If you are a man, this is for you.
1: Come on, guys.
0: It's time to check your prostate. We can do that with a blood test now. We've got all other sort of healthful benefits for you. Free for men at the St. Bernard's Auditorium on Washington, starting at 7. We'll check in with Mitch here shortly.
1: 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Ephesians chapter 4, verse 2. Hey.

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1: oh, I'm spitting the truth this morning.
0: Yes, you are.
1: Welcome to the weekend. 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
1: 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From time to time in Fox Country, when the movies come out and we discuss the list, it's a matter of quality versus quantity. Now, this weekend, it's quantity. There's 6 movies coming out this weekend.
0: This weekend?
1: Yes, all. But will any of them be any good? That's debatable. I'd rather get hit in the head with a hammer than watch Practical Magic 2, but what? It's available this weekend.
0: What?
1: Sandra Bullock and Nicole Kidman.
0: Those are a couple of nice actresses.
1: Yeah. Their original Practical Magic came out in 1998, but now the two of them have grown up and they've got girls, and their whole family is cursed to be loveless
0: forever.
1: Were
0: they in the original?
1: Yeah.
0: Okay.
1: Yeah. And you know, things are still going on. I don't know. A movie about a family of witches. It just...
2: But we're getting close to Halloween and everything.
1: Oh, you know. Is that what we're doing?
2: Yes.
1: Okay. There's a movie called Runner. It's got Alan Ritchson in it. I like him as a reacher. Luke Wilson's always funny, even though his nose is kind of off to the side. There's a former soldier and his partner, who's Luke Wilson. They become the targets of some cartel. They're trying to take a critical medical delivery to a little girl who needs it. She's at death's door, and some bad guys with big guns want it. And, you know, just, you know, one thing after another. There's lots of problems. Let's see. We've got The Uprising. That's rated R. It's based on the true story that inspired the legend of Robin Hood. But Andrew Garfield is the guy that's playing the main character. He doesn't seem, unless he's been doing some push-ups recently, he doesn't seem like the kind of guy that I would want in a movie about Robin Hood. That's just my observation.
0: Are you saying he's not authoritative?
1: Authoritative or muscly.
0: Yeah.
2: He's more like a married man.
1: Yes.
0: Dad bod.
1: That's good. It's good. There's a South Korean sci-fi action thriller called Hope. It's rated R. Some discovery is made in a remote harbor town, and the residents find themselves in a fight for survival against something they've never encountered before. But I circle back to the fact that it's South Korean, so there's not anybody famous in it that you know.
0: So BTS, that group's not in it.
1: No.
0: Okay.
1: Not that I know of. Liam Neeson's got a good movie. I'm going to let you guess the plot, okay? He's a guy that's trying to just be by himself and live his life, but he gets pulled into the bad guys and he has to save the day.
0: Save the day.
1: That's all Liam Neeson movies all the time.
2: Yeah.
1: This one's called The Fix. It's rated R. He's part of a group of CIA wannabes or ex-CIA operators, and they're heading out to Tehran, and they're trying to take down a score. I mean,
2: is that one movie already out with Mark Wahlberg?
1: Yeah, it came out last week.
2: Okay.
1: By any means.
2: I think I'd like to, maybe that one.
1: Well, yeah, okay. Maybe that one. Or you could always go see Spider-Man. Or Trey could go see Coyote versus Action.
0: I still want to see it.
1: Well, your actions are speaking louder than your words.
0: I'm very busy.
1: I know you're busy.
2: I think the Coyote takes me to court.
0: Yeah.
2: I believe so.
0: Well, you know what? Think about all the products he's used over the years. None of them work.
2: No.
1: Yeah.
2: He's taking them to court.
1: He needs to see customer service.
0: He's suing the heck out of Acme. Yeah.
1: In my opinion, I would rather see something that has already been out for a few weeks than any of these that have come out. I mean, you might like that.
0: Not an endorsement.
1: No,
0: from
1: this
0: Mr.
1: is not.
0: Entertainment.
1: This is not. There's a documentary about the band Oasis. It's rated R.
0: What?
1: It's found footage.
2: What?
1: And I'm telling you, you got witches, you got runners.
2: You got it all.
1: You got Liam Neeson. You got Robin Hood.
0: Just pop your own popcorn and watch Netflix.
1: You got sci-fi action thrillers from South Korea.
2: I think I'm just going to call Reggie and hang out with him.
1: If he says, hey, you want to go to the movies, just tell him, no thanks.
2: Let's go. 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
0: I bet Reggie's not going.
1: No, he's busy. He's busy. That's it for today's episode. Have a good weekend. My name is Brett, but if you don't mind, I'd rather be referred to as...

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1: How you doing?
0: How you doing? You doing okay?
1: I knew that I knew you.
0: I knew it. Yes. It's Friday. We're pretty excited about that. In fact, pretty darn pumped. And Mitch is on location.
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4: 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There are free prostate exams as well for men's ages 45 to 75 with the St. Bernard's urology physicians. And once you finish your screenings, they've got free breakfast waiting for you as well. Lots of giveaways, including A-State football tickets for this weekend's home opener. And we've got some of those Gojo tokens as well. That'll get you a free ride to the game. Yeah, you got to see us, guys. Men's Health Day is happening right now. St. Bernard's Auditorium. It's 505 East Washington in downtown Jonesboro. It goes till 10 o'clock this morning with the Jonesboro Media Group.
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1: Boy, we can't really get around Fox Clips without thinking about radio was a major source for people who were commuting to work or driving in their cars. When the first plane hit on 9/11, throughout that morning, reports about the tragedy.
5: This just into our newsroom, a plane has crashed into the World Trade Center.
6: Another plane just hit the World Trade Center.
7: Two planes have smashed into the towers minutes apart.
6: This plane flew directly into the second World Trade Center.
5: We now have reports of a fire at the Pentagon.
8: I just watched a plane crash near the Pentagon.
9: Oh my God! The entire World Trade Center, the South Building, just fell. Just crumbled from the top.
10: The building just disappeared in the smoke.
11: A large plane crashes in Western Pennsylvania. If this is indeed connected to what has happened here this morning, it is quite clear that the United States is under attack.
12: Oh my God, the second building appears to have gone down.
7: Yes, you're absolutely right. The second building that has gone down.
13: A situation that started bad just gets worse and worse and worse.
5: Clearly, we're in the middle of the worst ever act of terrorism directed at the United States on domestic soil, and it may not be over.
1: 25 years ago.
14: I can feel my skin crawl.
1: Me too.
14: My skin is crawling during that.
1: Well, there's a lot of people that listen to us now that, you know, weren't even born at that time.
14: Yes.
1: You know, and so there's a lot that some people don't know or don't remember. I remember it was right at 7:47 our time that first plane hit.
14: And it was a beautiful fall day. Not only here, it was beautiful in New York.
1: Blue skies. It was beautiful
14: fall day.
1: But I could just, you know, that's 7:47 for us is about drop-off time at school. It's where a lot of people are pulling up at work. It's where a lot of students are pulling up at Arkansas State for 8 o'clock class.
14: Everybody's wondering what in the world is going on.
1: It was just something. And, you know, the president, if you remember, George Bush at the time, was speaking at an elementary school down in Florida.
14: That's right.
1: And they came and whispered in his ear what was going on. And gosh, I just remember that look on his face in that video clip, because you got to know he was like, okay, what do I do? Do I stay with these kids? Do I jump up and get involved? I just can't imagine the anxiety that he had at that moment.
14: What exactly is going on?
1: Exactly.
14: Amateur MMA fighter Cole Johnson says he'll be fighting a chimpanzee today.
1: What?
14: And he's being paid a lot of money. But experts warn that he faces catastrophic injuries.
15: I've been talking back and forth with these dudes overseas, and they have access to a chimp who's been attacking people. This chimp is a large male chimp. It's been attacking people. I couldn't see a more perfect opportunity. I want the scariest, most aggressive chimp, because I don't want anyone after I do this to be still, you know, saying, oh, it wasn't a mean one. No, I am going to go to where these guys are, and we're going to set this up. And I am going to take this chimp and do horrible things to this animal. You guys are going to see what a human in his true primal nature looks like.
1: What in the world?
14: I think you're nuts.
1: Dude, he's lost his mind. Well, where is PETA?
14: A chimpanzee would bite your face off.
1: Dude, he doesn't need to be fighting a chimpanzee.
14: No.
1: He says he's going to do awful things to him.
14: Yeah, I don't think so.
1: I believe the chimp might do awful things to him. Here's a late night monologue.
16: Hackers from Iran are claiming responsibility for an AT&T outage in Texas that left thousands without internet, TV, or phone service. Yeah, that's the problem when you hack AT&T. No one can really tell. Well, listen to this. Elon Musk is threatening to sue the director of a new four-hour documentary about him. Yeah, apparently the documentary is super explosive. Not Tesla explosive, but explosive. The FDA just said that a multi-state salmonella outbreak has been linked to broccoli sprouts. Oh, no, lettuce and broccoli sprouts. What's next, flossing?
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3: We have some rain on the west side of Jonesboro. Western Craighead County, 72 degrees, 708. Good morning, Fox Country. Four of Brooklyn's Flock license plate reader cameras were shot and destroyed over the weekend. City leaders say, though, they plan to keep using the technology despite that vandalism. Brooklyn's Mayor Kenneth Jones and Police Chief John Moore say the cameras have already proven their value. The system recently helped locate a missing person, and car break-ins have been significantly reduced since the cameras were installed in 2020. Investigators are working to identify who was responsible for the vandalism. Delta Peanut in Jonesboro is permanently closing. The processing facility was deregistered by the USDA this week, and there are funding issues. 120 employees face layoffs beginning October 10th. The timing is difficult for area farmers as the closure comes in the middle of peanut harvest season, but the company says it's working on a storage solution for this year's crop and will release growers from their contracts so they can find processing somewhere else. A reminder, downtown Jonesboro's Main Street between Huntington and Kate will be closed this afternoon from 3 to 10 for the Paint the Town Red Block Party. That happens from 5 until 9 downtown. And ASU Centennial Bank Stadium now has a dedicated family room and lactation space. That's thanks to a year-long effort by an A-State employee. Jonesboro Right Now's founding editor, Rachel Anderson, now works for ASU. She recognized the gap after struggling to find a comfortable place to take her toddler to the restroom and nurse her infant during games. The air-conditioned room features a changing table, nursing chairs, toys, sinks, and a private restroom. It'll be open starting tomorrow at the ballgame. You can read that story, JonesboroRightNow.com and the Jonesboro Right Now app. Sports brought to you by Riverside Kubota. 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
4: Well, the Braves beat the Rays 3-1. NFL last night, the 49ers 27, the Rams 7. Jonesboro hosts Valley View at 7 o'clock, one of the games in high school football tonight. And school officials have outlined several changes for the fans attending the game. You can go online, find that out, and I'm sure they'll display the different parking areas. Tickets can only be purchased online, and the sales are capped at 6,000. Yesterday morning, they had about 3,500 tickets sold already.
3: Get your ticket!
4: Southeast Conference leaders met by video conference Thursday without holding a vote on LSU's membership. High-profile injuries are adding up just two games into the NFL season. It is not Sunday yet. Sam Darnold played just five snaps the other night in that, the New England game?
3: Seattle, New England.
4: Yeah, Seattle, New England. A.J. Brown was sidelined for a while, and Deshaun Stribling was carted off the field. Already, it is not Sunday. That is a look at Fox Country Sports the way I read it.
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6: Hey guys, several scattered showers are possible throughout the morning commute. Our southern counties likely staying dry, but that may change as we head into the afternoon. With cloud cover around through the day, temperatures actually are going to stay fairly muted. A lot of us hanging out in the upper 80s through this afternoon, so a little bit of a cooler day for us. A few more additional showers are possible As we head into the afternoon and evening hours, most of those will be along and east of the ridge. As we head through the evening, should dry out overnight. We'll start the day tomorrow in the 70s before climbing into the 90s for high temperatures on Saturday and as well on Sunday. This is K8 Storm Team meteorologist Micah Stevens on 104.9 The Fox.
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3: How many of you people have got the brass cojones to try something like that?

0: Best chance of rain we've had in a while. I just hope we get some. 70% chance. Now, you guys that are north and west of Jonesboro, boy, some of you guys have gotten some good rain overnight. Not at my house, but hopefully it's coming. 70% today, upper 80s for a high today, 80s, and then we'll be in the 90s over the weekend. It's 72 right now. 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
2: Let's welcome to the show, Friday's show. Here's Fox Country's Carletta.
3: Good morning.
0: I've been waiting since yesterday, and the nominations came out. I've been waiting to hear from you. This is critical.
2: What is going on?
3: Well, there's a lot going on, if we're just being completely truthful. Let's start with the fun thing, which is if you have not seen Ella Langley's video that she posted on all of her socials of her reacting in real time to every single nomination that she got, 9, because she's leading the charge, then definitely go watch it. It is honestly super precious. It's heartwarming. It just kind of makes you happy. It's very feel-good content to start your day with.
0: Well, and you know what? It was a huge nomination show for her. I mean, I can't imagine a bigger nomination show. 9 nominations. And hey, she totally deserves it. I mean, gosh, what a year she's had.
3: No, for sure. It was honestly really funny. The very last one, of course, was whenever they announced Entertainer of the Year. She was on her tour bus. At one point, she

0: spilled coffee on herself. She was like, I have to go change. And then whenever they announced Entertainer of the Year and her name came up, she slid off of the couch that she was sitting on her tour bus into the floor. It was really cute. I'm telling you, it was really, really cute.
1: Well, so what did Morgan do watching the nomination show?
0: My guess is that Morgan didn't watch the nomination show, if we're just being completely honest.
1: Wow. I just, you know what? In all seriousness, I just can't believe we shut him out. I mean, we play a song by Morgan every 30 minutes. He's filling up stadiums. He's the most streamed artist. What are we doing, Carletta?
0: I don't know. I think that he has made so many people in the award realm mad that this is their way of retaliation. But the worst part about it is that it doesn't necessarily make him look bad. It makes them look bad, in my opinion.
2: Yes, well, I mean, it's just there must be some hotheads in the industry about him.
1: I'm vindictive, man. Vindictive
0: well,
1: people.
0: Well, I also think that beyond Morgan, you know, there's several people that I feel like were truly deserving that are nowhere on the nominations list. For one thing, let's talk about Parmalee. They've had an absolutely incredible year. Not even a blip for them. Nowhere group of the year, which I think that they should have 100% been nominated for. I also think that Low Cash should have been nominated for Duo
1: yes,
0: of the Year.
1: Yes, absolutely. Yes.
0: And they were not. Riley Green and Carly Pearce, the one solo nomination that they got together for Musical Event of the Year and nothing else. Come on. Like, both of them, nothing else. That's wild to me. And then a lot of people are also saying that they truly expected Stella Lefty to at least get nominated for something, and she was nowhere in sight. Right, new artist at least, right? A lot of people are feeling like that Megan Maroney kind of got quote-unquote shut out because she's only nominated twice, and they expected more nominations for her after the year that she's had as well.
2: Well, maybe the CMAs get a little bit of a blowback about this, backlash,
1: well,
2: maybe.
1: Well, you know, we heard yesterday, and I don't know, you know, I don't know about some of this stuff, but somebody was talking yesterday about, you know, some of these labels and publishing houses, they kind of, you know, pool their votes together and everything. I mean, Stephen Wilson Jr., who I don't know a lot about, you know, he's nominated for Male Vocalist of the Year, Song of the Year, New Artist. And I'm thinking, okay, he's a big, loud guy. Same label as Morgan. Is it possible that there would be a sacrifice to the point that, okay, Morgan doesn't need the awards. He's can't get any bigger. So we'll sacrifice our guy Morgan to help our young guy Stephen. I mean, do you think some of that goes on?
0: I do think some of that goes on. Yeah.
1: Wow.
0: I do think that happens. I actually had that same thought yesterday. I just hadn't expressed it out loud.
1: Oh, I did. We just did it live on the air, Carletta. Expressed it right here.
0: We're just going to put it all out there. The one thing that I will say is that he kind of has like almost like a Cinderella story. I don't know if everybody knows this, but Stephen Wilson Jr. is 47 years old.
1: Wow.
0: So he's honestly this is one of those stories where you're like, if you want something, it's never too late. And that part of the story, I really love.
1: Well, I just, you know, it kind of reminds me, and Jim mentioned it yesterday. It reminds me of when Chris Stapleton won his Grammy. And Jim and I looked at each other and said, who is that? And the next thing you know, he's a huge deal. You know,
2: everybody knew him all over Nashville. I didn't.
1: I had no idea who Stephen Wilson Jr. was until yesterday. Now I've heard his song, Gary. So I get that. But, you know, I mean, just out of nowhere to us. You know what I mean?
0: Yes. Well, I think that this is also one of those things that happens. So Chris Stapleton is another perfect example. And I think that Stephen Wilson Jr. is kind of being set up to be the next Chris Stapleton, because Stapleton did not want to release his own music. And the label basically said, you cannot keep your voice from the world. You have to let us share your voice with the world. And he finally reluctantly agreed. And because he'd been songwriting for 20 years.
1: Right.
0: And the same thing, not in exactly the same, but that kind of thing is sort of happening now with Stephen Wilson Jr., where the label is like, no, the world has to experience this. Like, we've all known what he has for so many years, and now it's time for everybody else to experience it too.
1: Well, but how long has it been since, I don't mean to pick on age, but since a 47-year-old guy has come into the industry and had a night like that at the CMAs for the first time in his career? I mean, that's crazy.
0: I don't know that it's ever happened, if we're just being honest.
1: Wow. Wow.
0: Also, one thing to note with the CMA nominations that I really love, and people are torn, of course, because haters are going to hate, but whatever. I don't care. Obviously, Taylor Swift got her first CMA nomination in a very long time. I think it's been 10 years. And she posted it in her Instagram story.

0: for yesterday and said, looks like I haven't yeed my last haul. See y'all November 18th.
1: Haven't yeed my last haul.
0: And I loved it so much. I was like, this is amazing.
1: I think she's poking a little. She's poking.
0: Yep, just a little bit. And I love it. So we're going to get to see Taylor at the CMAs. That was her officially telling the world that she will be there live, which I absolutely love.
1: Wow.
0: The other thing that got dropped yesterday that I want to make sure we talk about is that Florida Georgia Line has pretty much made the announcement that they are going to play Stagecoach in 2027.
1: Okay, that was rumored. Do you think it's going to happen, huh?
0: Well, so yesterday, if you go to BK's, Tyler's, FGL's, or Stagecoach's Instagram, you can see the collab post that they all did together where BK and Tyler are walking to a truck and it's like, it sounds like the someone's tuning the radio and hitting different radio stations and you can hear different people talking about FGL and then Cruz is playing in the background and stuff like that and they get in the truck together and one of them looks at the other one and he goes, so we're really doing this? And he was like, yep, we're locked in. And they crank the truck up and they drive away. And so, I mean, they're clearly driving to Stagecoach. And it's one of the many announcements that I think that we're going to get from them for 2027. And I cannot wait.
1: And a shout out to FGL for highlighting listening to the radio in the truck. I like that.
0: I know, right?
1: I like it. Yeah.
0: So it was kind of fun because at the very end of the video, it just popped up with a black green and the letters FGL LFG came up, which I was like, yes, absolutely.
1: Yeah.
0: So that's all I've got for you on this Friday. We will talk again on Monday. Y'all have a great weekend. From Nashville, I'm Carletta. Hey, Fox.
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1: Hey, today's the 25th anniversary of the attacks on September 11th, 2001. 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

11 to 2 at Honda of Jonesboro, just east of Red Wolf on Parker Road. 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Got an accident working on Highway 18 and the Black Oak Curve. I don't know how much is involved, but I know there's blocked lanes involved. Highway 18.

0: just want to fight one of them girls.
1: Oh, man. Where are you?
0: Lee Bryce, 104.9 The Fox. 70% chance of rain today. Some of us north or west of Jonesboro up in Green, Clay, Randolph, Lawrence counties. Some of you guys up there have gotten 3-4 inches of rain during the night.
1: Oh, you're blessed.
0: More rain on the radar just west of Jonesboro this morning. Hopefully, we'll get some more as the day goes on. We are at 75 degrees right now.
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3: We are live here at St. Bernard's Auditorium at 505 East Washington. It's Men's Health Day, where you can get all kinds of different screenings. And guys, you need to make sure you're taking care of your health. You know, one of the things that you can think about, it's like if you've not... remember the last time you went in for any kind of a physical or any kind of test, you need to be here this morning. I've got Dr. Emma Jacobs here. Doc, you're a urologist here with St. Bernard's. Tell us a little bit about Men's Health Day.
4: So we originally started doing this and we're just screening for prostate cancer, and we still do that, but now we do a lot of other health screenings, skin checks, other labs, lots of information for people. And men tend to put off checking on their health and making sure everything's okay, maybe longer than they should. So this is a great low pressure way to come get some information and get some basic testing done.
3: All right. So you've also, for men 45 to 75, you've got some prostate exams are going to be happening today as well. Now, the importance of the southern hemisphere to men can't be overstressed. So can you tell us a little bit about what men can expect with that today?
4: So prostate cancer screening is two things. One is PSA, which is a blood test. The second half is a rectal exam, which is very quick, just takes a few seconds. Everybody is always nervous about it, and they tend to be relieved afterwards that it's not nearly as bad as they thought it would be.
3: Right, but the consequences, if you don't, can be bad, as bad as you think they're going to be.
4: Right, and prostate cancer is sometimes not a big deal. I have a lot of people that hear they have it and say, okay, great, I don't have to treat it. And for some people, that's true. For other people, prostate cancer can be more aggressive and can be life-threatening. So keeping an eye on that and making sure that you're not one of those people that have a dangerous kind of prostate cancer is very important.
3: All right, Dr. Jacobs, thank you for your time this morning and talking to us. And thank you for what you guys are doing here at St. Bernard's Auditorium. Men's Health Day, it's going on right now. When you get done with all the tests, all the poking and prodding, you can get yourself a free breakfast. Plus, you can register to win A-State football tickets here this morning. So, and other great prizes. Again, it's all going on St. Bernard's Auditorium, 505 East Washington, with the Jonesboro Media Group.
0: Hey, all right. Thank you very much, Mitch Mahan. And now. Stafford and Frigo present our almost impossible trivia question.
1: I don't know, but talking about that prostate exam made me hungry.
0: You want to go to Fat City?
5: For the best food at the most fun, Fat City Steak and Grill House.
0: I tell you what, that poking and prodding always makes me hungry for a big old Fat City steak, doesn't it, you?
1: Absolutely a wonderful breakfast, lunch, dinner. And we got that for you at Fat City. 50% of people use this 3 times a week. 50% of people use this 3 times a week.
0: So half the people use this 3 times a week. Half the people.
1: Yes.
0: Do the other half use it more or less, or do you know?
1: Well, you know, or not. Hey, not at all. Not at all.
0: All right.
1: I'll tell you what. Go ahead. Go with it. If we need to give you a clue, we will.
0: 870-930-9105. It's Stafford and Frigo's Almost Impossible Trivia Question at 736.
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3: Hey guys, several scattered showers are possible throughout the morning commute. Our southern counties likely staying dry, but that may change as we head into the afternoon. With cloud cover around through the day, temperatures actually are going to stay fairly muted. A lot of us hanging out in the upper 80s through this afternoon. So a little bit of a cooler day for us. A few more additional showers are possible as we head into the afternoon and evening hours. Most of those will be along and east of the ridge. As we head through the evening, should dry out overnight. We'll start the day tomorrow in the 70s before climbing into the 90s for high temperatures on Saturday and as well on Sunday. This is K8 Storm Team meteorologist Micah Stevens on 104.9 The Fox.
4: Thanks, Micah. Lawrence, Randolph, Clay, Greene counties have gotten some good rain during the night, and parts of Craighead County, north and west side of Jonesboro, have gotten some rain. But Jonesboro and areas south and east, hey, we need y'all to help brother out. Need some rain. It's a 75 right now. 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
4: Celebrating these 9/11 birthdays, you have a David Laferney. Also, Melissa Brock, Lisa Dyer. Also, Renda Carter, Kimberly Hill, Eddie Dill, Phyllis Armstrong, Vicki Lewis, Terry Lawson. We have Martha Phillips, Billy Barnhill, and Trudy Goodman.

0: at his guitar. Money can't buy days like these, y'all. 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Got some rain in the area, mainly north in Jonesboro and west of Jonesboro so far, but a 70% chance of rain through the day today. We are at 75 right now. Accident working, Highway 18 in the Black Oak Curve. Had some lanes blocked, first responders on the scene. Be careful trying to get through that area of Craighead County this morning. And our almost impossible trivia question, we've got Fat City Steak and Grill House.
1: 50% of people use this three times a week. Three times a week. Half.
0: Half the people use this three times a week.
1: Maybe half more, maybe half less, maybe half none at all.
0: 870-930-9105. What do you think? Hey, Fox, good morning.
2: Good morning.
0: What do you think?
2: Q-tip.
0: A Q-tip.
1: No, that's not it.
0: Don't be pushing that wax down in your ear with that Q-tip.
1: Be careful.
0: Don't do it. Wow. 50% of the people use this three times a week. Hey, Fox, good morning.
3: Is it deodorant?
0: Deodorant, three times a week.
1: No, it is not deodorant.
0: We need it more than three times a week right now.
1: We need it 7 days a week.
0: In fact, you might want to go ahead and step up and go to the antiperspirant.
1: Absolutely.
0: 50% of the people use this three times a week. Hey, Fox, good morning.
4: Hey, would the answer be a dishwasher?
0: A dishwasher.
1: Yes, it is.
0: What? Use a dishwasher three times a week?
1: Yes, that's right.
0: Golly. Barry, do you help load the dishwasher at your house?
4: No. My wife, she says I don't load it right.
0: Well, you know, that sometimes that criticism works out for you. In this case, it does. You don't have to do it.
4: Yeah.
0: All right, Barry, we'll send you to Fat City for that right answer. How about that? Mitch Mahan is live this morning. St. Bernard's having their Men's Health Day at the St. Bernard's Auditorium. Also, 25 years since we were attacked, basically, by terrorists, 9/11. Yes. And we're going to remember that moment coming up.
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0: R&R. Flagstaff's working this morning. One is on I-555 just south of the Dan Avenue exit. That is affecting southbound lanes on the interstate. Traffic is backed up to the on-ramp there just south of Dan Avenue. Also, an accident over on Highway 18 in the Black Oak Curve had lanes blocked, especially westbound. If you're traveling to Jonesboro, some added time necessary there. Just be careful, okay? Father God, on this solemn day, we remember the nearly 3,000 lives lost and the countless others forever changed by the tragedy of September 11th, 2001. We lift up the families who still carry the weight of grief. May your comfort surround them and your peace sustain them.
1: Lord, we pray for the survivors who continue to bear physical and emotional scars. 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
0: Lord, we honor the courage of first responders and all who acted with selfless bravery. 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
1: Grant our nation safety and wisdom. 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
1: 72 degrees, 802. 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A couple accidents working this morning. One, Highway 18 in the Black Oak Curve involved some lanes there blocked. And then Interstate 555 just south of the Dan Avenue exit, southbound lanes affected and backed up there. Delta Peanut in Jonesboro is permanently closing. The processing facility was deregistered by the USDA this week, and there have been funding issues. 120 employees face layoffs starting October 10th. The timing is difficult for area farmers as the closure comes in the middle of peanut harvest season. But the company says it's working on a storage solution for this year's crop and will release growers from their contracts so they can find processing somewhere else. Four of Brooklyn's Flock license plate reader cameras were shot and destroyed over the weekend, but city leaders say they plan to keep using the technology despite the vandalism. Brooklyn's Mayor Kenneth Jones and Police Chief John Moore say the cameras have already proven their worth. The system recently helped locate a missing person, and car break-ins have been significantly reduced since they were installed in 2023. Investigators are working to identify who is responsible. NEA Baptist will honor local first responders with free breakfast this morning from now till 9. The event is in remembrance of the 25th anniversary of September 11th. Both dine-in and carry-out options are available. That's in the NEA Baptist Conference Center on East Johnson. Honda of Jonesboro is doing a 9/11 first responder lunch. That's today from 11 to 2. Jim Frigo will be there. By the way, that song we play, Alan Jackson.
2: Yeah.
1: To me, one of the greatest television moments ever. The CMA Awards that year were in the days that followed the 9/11 attacks. Alan Jackson walked out on that stage and sang that song, and it was what we all needed to hear at that moment. But he sang that. That recording that we played was at his final concert at Bridgestone at Nissan Stadium.
2: Okay.
1: Back in, late July? I
2: believe it was, yes.
1: Anyway, just incredible. 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
3: Braves beat the Rays 3-1. 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
3: No, they're not. And high-profile injuries already adding up. Just two games into the NFL season, and it's not Sunday yet. 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
5: Hey, guys. Several scattered showers are possible throughout the morning commute. Our southern counties likely staying dry, but that may change as we head into the afternoon. With cloud cover around through the day, temperatures actually are going to stay fairly muted. A lot of us hanging out in the upper 80s through this afternoon, so a little bit of a cooler day for us. A few more additional showers are possible as we head into the afternoon and evening hours. Most of those will be along and east of the ridge as we head through the evening. Should dry out overnight. We'll start the day tomorrow in the 70s before climbing into the 90s for high temperatures on Saturday and as well on Sunday. This is K8 Storm Team meteorologist Micah Stevens on 104.9 The Fox.
1: You know, I look into this radar, and I know how bad I want some rain at my house. I'm seeing it rain at Walnut Ridge and Hoxie, Pocahontas rain, Paragould rain, Marmaduke rain,
3: yeah,
1: Corning rain. Downtown Jonesboro, dry as a bone.
3: Come on now.
1: Dry as a bone, Jim. We got to get some of this rain. There is some rain down southwest of Searcy. Maybe it'll move northeast and hit us. We need it, man. Golly. 72 right now. 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
1: oh, I'm spitting the truth this morning.
0: Yes, you are.
1: Welcome to the weekend. We'll talk movies, and there are a lot of them. 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
1: Wilson's always funny, even though his nose is kind of off to the side. There's a former soldier and his partner, who's Luke Wilson. They become the targets of some cartel. They're trying to take a critical medical delivery to a little girl who needs it. She's at death's door, and some bad guys with big guns want it. And, you know, just, you know, one thing after another. There's lots of problems. Let's see. We've got The Uprising. That's rated R. It's based on the true story that inspired the legend of Robin Hood. But Andrew Garfield is the guy that's playing the main character. He doesn't seem, unless he's been doing some push-ups recently, he doesn't seem like the kind of guy that I would want in a movie about Robin Hood. That's just my observation.
2: Are you saying he's not authoritative?
1: Authoritative or muscly.
2: Yeah.
3: He's more like one of the married men.
1: Yes.
2: Dad bod.
1: That's good. It's good. There's a South Korean sci-fi action thriller called Hope. It's rated R. Some discovery is made in a remote harbor town, and the residents find themselves in a fight for survival against something they've never encountered before. But I circle back to the fact that it's South Korean, so there's not anybody famous in it that you know.
2: So BTS, that group's not in it?
1: No.
2: Okay.
1: Not that I know of. Liam Neeson's got a good movie. I'm going to let you guess the plot, okay? He's a guy that's trying to just be by himself and live his life, but he gets pulled into the bad guys and he has to save the day. That's all Liam Neeson movies all the time.
3: Yeah.
1: This one's called The Fix. It's rated R. He's part of a group of CIA wannabes or ex-CIA operators, and they're heading out to Tehran, and they're trying to take down a score. I mean,
3: is that one movie already out with Mark Wahlberg?
1: Yeah, it came out last week.
3: Okay.
1: By any means.
3: I think I'd like to, maybe that one.
1: Well, yeah, okay. Maybe that one. Or you could always go see Spider-Man. Or Trey could go see Coyote versus Acme.
2: I still want to see it.
1: Well, your actions are speaking louder than your words.
2: I'm very busy.
1: I know you're busy.
3: I think the Coyote takes Acme to court.
2: Yeah.
3: I believe so.
2: Well, you know what? Think about all the products he's used over the years. None of them work.
3: No.
1: Yeah.
3: He's taking them to court.
1: He needs to see customer service.
2: He's suing the heck out of Acme.
1: Yeah. In my opinion, I would rather see something that has already been out for a few weeks than any of these that have come out. I mean, you might like that.
2: Not an endorsement from Mr. Entertainment.
1: No, this is not. There's a documentary about the band Oasis. It's rated R.
2: What?
1: It's found footage.
2: What?
1: And I'm telling you, you got witches, you got runners.
3: You got it all.
1: You got Liam Neeson, you got Robin Hood.
2: Just pop your own popcorn and watch Netflix.
1: You got sci-fi action thrillers from South Korea.
3: I think I'm just going to call Reggie and hang out with him.
1: If he says, hey, you want to go to the movies, just tell him, no thanks.
3: Let's go. I want to see your generators.
2: I bet Reggie's not going.
1: No, he's busy. He's busy. That's it for today's episode. Have a good weekend. My name is Brett, but if you don't mind, I'd rather be referred to as...

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5: Hey, today's the 25th anniversary of the attacks on September 11th, 2001. Honda of Jonesboro saying thank you to all of our first responders. 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

The bear is calling. And that means boots are about to hit the dirt, jeans are getting a workout, and Northeast Arkansas is getting ready for one of its favorite traditions. If you need boots that look good, feel good, and can actually keep up, head to Carter's Corner. Because here's what makes Carter's Corner different. They don't believe the best boot is the most expensive boot. They believe it's the boot that's right for you. A parent recently came in looking for boots for a child who could tear up a pair in no time. Instead of pushing a premium pair, the folks at Carter's Corner recommended a boot that can handle the kid, fit right, and save the family some money. That's more than good service. That's character. It's the way Jim Carter taught Sherry and Karen.

0: All I really need is a little good news, y'all. That's Shaboozy at Stafford and Frigo. 70% chance of rain today. Boy, I'm looking at the radar, and the radar estimates of rain that's fallen up in parts of Green, Clay, Randolph, Lawrence. There are some areas up there, Jim, that have got close to 5 inches of rain.
1: What is...
0: But and
1: how about Sheridan inch?
0: That's what I'm saying.
1: Inch and a half.
0: Why couldn't you give them three, give us two?
1: Yes.
0: I don't know. We still got time for more rain. 70% chance. Still raining up in those counties scattered around, and it's 75 degrees downtown.
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4: We are live here this morning at St. Bernard's Auditorium, 505 East Washington. It is Men's Health Day. And let's just jump right into it. I've got Dr. Keeter here. Doctor, you are a urologist with St. Bernard's. Can you tell us a little bit about the importance of prostate health and prostate screening? Yeah.
5: Well, for men, prostate cancer is the most common cancer. And so the earlier you find it, the easier it is to treat. So that's what we're here to do today, is to screen men for prostate cancer, along with the other activities that you also mentioned.
4: You know, and the thing is that as a man, it's kind of difficult for us to admit that we have a problem or even think that we need to be checked. So what can you tell us about, you know, suggest for men today?
5: Well, I agree. Men don't want to admit or think that they could have a problem. But as I said, it is the most common cancer that men get, so it does happen.
4: Like most forms of cancer, it is something that you need to find out early so you can treat it and get ahead of it.
5: Exactly. The earlier you find it, the easier it is to treat. We actually do a very good job at treating it and taking care of it so that it doesn't really affect a man. But of course, we have to find it first.
4: All right. So thank you, Dr. Keeter, for coming by and talking to us today as we are live here at St. Bernard's Auditorium with all the free screenings that are going on. Now, the best thing to do if you've not eaten yet is just come in and get the blood work done before you eat. And at the end of this, we've got a free breakfast for you as well. So come on out for all the screenings going on right now and giveaways. We've got giveaways. We've got Red Wolf football tickets for this weekend. They'll be given away. And of course, that awesome free breakfast. And you get to talk to great doctors like Dr. Keeter. Thank you again.
5: You're very welcome. Thank you for being here.
4: Oh, yeah. Glad we could do it. It is Men's Health Day, St. Bernard's Auditorium, 505 East Washington. Goes until 10 o'clock this morning here with the Jonesboro Media Group.
0: You know, Christy got very direct and very personal with the email that she sent out to our entire staff here at the Jonesboro Media Group about Men's Health Day.
1: Said, come on, guys.
0: She said, guys, don't make me call your wives. Go do this for her, for your kids, for your grandkids, for you. Love you all, mean it. She was trying to encourage us all to go to Men's Health Day.
1: Absolutely.
0: And get checked.
1: It's free.
0: So, guys, look, if you're out there, just like Dr. Keeter said, you got to get screened. That's the best chance you give your doctor at trying to
1: make
0: save
1: the
0: you.
1: Time. Take the time. Go by.
0: All right. 828.
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Then it drops off to sunshine for the weekend, and it warms back up into the 90s. Feels not bad this morning, and it'd be really nice if we had some rain falling, but downtown we haven't seen it. Now, areas north and west of Jonesboro, we've seen rain, but we don't see it downtown. I don't know what to tell you. Hopefully that'll change before the day's over. We are at 75 degrees. If you're a car

0: Cardinal fan, I want you to listen up. We have an event coming up in Jonesboro this Monday night.
1: Yeah.
0: It's to benefit the NEA Baptist Charitable Foundation, specifically the Center for Good Grief. And it's an event with David Eckstein and his wife, Ashley. They have both written books. Now, David was with the Cardinals, and Ashley, she's got something going on that's something I don't understand.
2: She also has a book out.
0: She has a book.
2: Yeah.
0: But wasn't she a voice or something?
2: I think it's Star Wars.
0: Is it Star Wars?
2: I believe it, but don't bet on me, okay?
0: Okay, I won't bet on it. But they're going to share their story this Monday night at the ASU Fowler Center, okay?
2: Yes.
0: Now, no bones about it. This is a fundraiser for the NEA Baptist Center for Good Grief. Tickets are $100, but they come with a nice gift thing. You get a signed David Eckstein book. You get a signed Ashley Eckstein book. You get a couple of baseball cards that are signed by David and Ashley. And you get a bookmark that's signed by Ashley. So you get some nice, you get two books out of this deal.
2: Yeah.
0: And so if you enjoy reading, this is going to be good. But they're going to do it in the, what they call the Black Box Theater at the Fowler Center, which is small. It's going to be very intimate. And those tickets are $100. You can go to NEABaptistFoundation.org to buy tickets. But the good folks at NEA Baptist gave me and Jim three pair of tickets.
2: They did.
0: Now, listen, this is $600 value, all six of these tickets. And we're going to offer those to you right now for free.
2: That's right.
0: So you need to text the word David, as in David Eckstein. I thought David was better than trying to spell Eckstein.
2: Yeah, probably so.
0: You know what I'm saying?
2: Yeah, but they blend, storytelling, inspiration, community giving, all in the evening. I believe they have a meet and greet. So it's going to be a great night.
0: Should be inspirational, I'm thinking, don't you?
2: Oh, yes.
0: Because David, his story is pretty cool. I mean, he was always told he wouldn't make it in the major leagues. So you're not big enough. You're not going to make it.
2: Yeah.
0: You're not going to be any good.
2: Yes.
0: You'll never make the major leagues. That's what he was told.
2: That's what they said.
0: Yeah, well, he didn't give up.
2: The naysayers.
0: And then you got Ashley's story to go along with that. So if you'd like these tickets, you need to text the word David to 870-930-9105. 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
2: Yeah, and by the
0: three
2: way,
0: three winners.
2: It's going to be a great night Monday night.
0: Oh, man. 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
2: Yes.
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9: Hey, today's the 25th anniversary of the attacks on September 11th, 2001. Honda of Jonesboro saying thank you to all of our first responders. 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

0: part of that song in there where she says, man, I'm totally crazy.
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0: That's what I thought listening to J.D. 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
1: He was out of control.
0: He's totally crazy,
1: this guy.
0: First day on the air yesterday. Today's the second day. And then he's going to join us out at Jonesboro at the stadium for the football game tonight.
1: That's right.
0: Valley View at Jonesboro. 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
4: Well, good morning. We are live here at St. Bernard's Auditorium this morning for Men's Health Day. I have got Mark Rose here with us. Mark, you're the professional fisherman here in Northeast Arkansas.
5: Yes, I am.
4: And so tell us a little bit about why you're here today and helping out with the St. Bernard's Men's Health Day.
5: Well, for one, I want to come and get screened on a couple things myself. And for two, just to help support the effort, you know, catching early signs of anything, you know, for your family, for your overall health, just helps you be a better person and a healthier person. And so for you and your family. And so just to be able to support it, I gave a free ride and a reel away so you can come in and sign up for a giveaway. So, and have a chance to win a brand new Blues rod and reel. But I just like the fact that they're reaching out to the community. It's just a positive thing to do, and I support it 100%.
4: All right. Well, listen, thank you for that and the encouraging words for everybody. And, yes, they do need to come in and get screened because if you don't get screened, you're not going to catch it. Just kind of like fish. If you don't throw the hook in the water, you're not going to catch anything.
5: Yeah, man. They could catch something small right now that could be something big later on, you know, and without a free health day, you may be saying, well, I'm not going to go and put forth the effort to do it. It costs money, blah, blah, blah. It's right here available free to anybody. And it's not just a prostate screening or whatever. There's all different. There's health. There's
4: cholesterol. There's
5: vision.
4: Yeah. Hearing. Right behind this.
5: So, anything, they can catch it all.
4: Yes, they can. St. Bernard's Men's Health Day, it's going on right now. St. Bernard's Auditorium, 505 East Washington. You can come in until 10 o'clock. If you can't make it today, please make an appointment and get these screenings done, or come to the next screening that will be happening soon, so stick around for that. Men's Health Day is going on until 10 o'clock this morning, 505 East Washington, downtown Jonesboro with the Jonesboro Media Group.
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1: Sounds busy.
0: Yeah, busy.
1: Sounds very busy.
0: Golly.
1: The radio was a major source for people who were traveling to work, driving to school, driving in their cars.
0: You're talking about back on 9/11, 25 years ago today.
1: That is correct. As the morning continued, so did reports of more tragedy.
6: This just into our newsroom, a plane has crashed into the World Trade Center.
7: Another plane just hit the World Trade Center.
8: Two planes have smashed into the towers minutes apart.
7: This plane flew directly into the second World Trade Center.
6: We now have reports of a fire at the Pentagon.
9: I just watched a plane crash near the Pentagon.
10: Oh my God! The entire World Trade Center, the South Building, just fell. Just crumbled from the top.
11: The building just disappeared in the smoke.
12: A large plane crashes in western Pennsylvania. If this is indeed connected to what has happened here this morning, it is quite clear that the United States is under attack.
11: Oh, my God. The second building appears to have gone down.
8: Yes, you're absolutely right. The second building that has gone down.
13: A situation that started bad just gets worse and worse and worse.
6: Clearly, we're in the middle of the worst ever act of terrorism directed at the United States on domestic soil, and it may not be over.
0: We talked about that this morning right around 7:47, I think, was when Jim and I got the very first report that a small plane had hit the World Trade Center. And then, of course, the other reports, the second plane, the Pentagon,
1: yes.
0: Pennsylvania, all that happened in the hours and minutes after that.
1: Amateur MMA fighter Cole Johnson says he's fighting a chimpanzee.
0: Cole, what are you doing?
1: And he's being paid a lot of money for it. Experts warn that he faces catastrophic injuries and even death if he goes ahead with the fight.
0: Is this Cole talking right
1: here? Yeah, on TikTok.
0: Golly.
2: I've been talking back and forth with these dudes overseas, and they have access to a chimp who's been attacking people. This chimp is a large male chimp. It's been attacking people. This is, I couldn't see a more perfect opportunity. I want the scariest, most aggressive chimp, because I don't want anyone after I do this to be still, you know, saying, oh, it wasn't a mean one. No, I am going to go to where these guys are, and we're going to set this up, and I am going to take this chimp and do horrible things to this animal. You guys are going to see what a human in his true primal nature looks like.
0: I'm telling you.
1: Plenty of time to back out, guys.
0: Where's PETA?
1: Yeah, you know, well, heck, PETA, where's somebody to put some sense in this guy, you know?
0: He says he's going to do horrible things to the chimpanzee.
1: No, he's not. MMA fighter, they don't bite. This chimpanzee will bite.
0: You think he will?
1: He will do everything. Mm. Here is late night monologues.
14: Hackers from Iran are claiming responsibility for an AT&T outage in Texas that left thousands without internet, TV, or phone service. Yeah, that's the problem when you hack AT&T. No one can really tell. Well, listen to this. Elon Musk is threatening to sue the director of a new four-hour documentary about him. Yeah, apparently the documentary is super explosive. I mean, not Tesla explosive, but explosive. The FDA just said that a multi-state salmonella outbreak has been linked to broccoli sprouts. Oh, no, lettuce and broccoli sprouts. What's next, flossing?
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0: just want to be by you. Luke Combs at 104.9 The Fox, Tavern and Frigo. How about some rain, y'all? How about it? 70% chance of rain today, 20% tonight, sunny tomorrow. We've had rain across the area this morning, but, I just want to tell you, I want some rain. So far, the rain has been really focused on, Heber Springs, Batesville, Lawrence County, Green Clay, Randolph. There's some areas there, some spots that have gotten 3-4 inches of rain.
1: Oh, wow.
0: Now, the radar is showing a shower really close to central and western Jonesboro right now.
1: All right.
0: Central and western, not eastern.
1: Okay.
0: So if you live over, like if you live east, not yet.
1: Yeah, okay.
0: Not yet.
1: My house.
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1: Let's welcome to the show, Friday show. Here's Fox Country's Carletta.
3: Good morning.
0: I've been waiting since yesterday, and the nominations came out. I've been waiting to hear from you. This is critical.
1: What is going on?
3: Well, there's a lot going on, if we're just being completely truthful. Let's start with the fun thing, which is if you have not seen Ella Langley's video that she posted on all of her socials of her reacting in real time to every single nomination that she got, 9, because she's leading the charge, then definitely go watch it. It is honestly super precious. It's heartwarming. It just kind of makes you happy. It's very feel-good content to start your day with.
0: Well, and you know what? It was a huge nomination show for her. I mean, I can't imagine a bigger nomination show. 9 nominations. And hey, she totally deserves it. I mean, gosh, what a year she's had.
3: No, for sure. It was honestly really funny. The very last one, of course, was whenever they announced Entertainer of the Year. She was on her tour bus. At one point, she spilled coffee on herself. She was like, I have to go change. And then whenever they announced Entertainer of the Year and her name came up, she slid off of the couch that she was sitting on her tour bus into the floor. It was really cute. I'm telling you, it was really, really cute.
0: Well, so what did Morgan do watching the nomination show?
3: My guess is that Morgan didn't watch the nomination show, if we're just being completely honest.
0: Wow. I just, you know what? In all seriousness, I just can't believe we shut him out. I mean, we play a song by Morgan every 30 minutes. He's filling up stadiums. He's the most streamed artist. What are we doing, Carletta?
3: I don't know. I think that he has made so many people in the award realm mad that this is their way of retaliation. But the worst part about it is that it doesn't necessarily make him look bad. It makes them look bad, in my opinion.
1: Yes, I mean, it's just there must be some hotheads in the industry about him.
0: I'm vindictive, man. Vindictive
3: well,
0: people.
3: Well, I also think that beyond Morgan, there's several people that I feel like were truly deserving that are nowhere on the nominations list. For one thing, let's talk about Parmalee. They've had an absolutely incredible year. Not even a blip for them. Nowhere Group of the Year, which I think that they should have 100% been nominated for. I also think that Low Cash should have been nominated for Duo
0: yes,
3: of the Year.
0: Yes, absolutely. Yes.
3: And they were not. Riley Green and Carly Pierce, the one solo nomination that they got together for Musical Event of the Year and nothing else. Come on. Like, both of them, nothing else. That's wild to me. And then a lot of people are also saying that they truly expected Stella Lefty to at least get nominated for something, and she was nowhere in sight. Right, new artist at least, right? A lot of people are feeling like that Megan Maroney kind of got quote-unquote shut out because she's only nominated twice, and they expected more nominations for her after the year that she's had as well.
1: Well, so, maybe the CMAs get a little bit of a blowback about this, a little backlash, maybe.
0: Well, and we heard yesterday, and I don't know about some of this stuff, but

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1: Is that he kind of has like almost like a Cinderella story. I don't know if everybody knows this, but Stephen Wilson Jr. is 47 years old.
2: Wow.
1: So he's honestly this is one of those stories where you're like, if you want something, it's never too late. And that part of the story, I really love.
2: Well, I just, yeah. You know, it kind of reminds me, and Jim mentioned it yesterday. It reminds me of when Chris Stapleton won his Grammy, and Jim and I looked at each other and said, who is that? And the next thing you know, he's a huge deal. You know,
3: everybody knew him all over Nashville. I didn't.
2: I had no idea who Stephen Wilson Jr. was until yesterday. Now I've heard his song Gary, so I get that. But, you know, I mean, just out of nowhere to us. You know what I mean?
1: Yes. Well, I think that this is also one of those things that happens. So Chris Stapleton is another perfect example. And I think that Stephen Wilson Jr. is kind of being set up to be the next Chris Stapleton, because Stapleton did not want to release his own music. And the label basically said, you cannot keep your voice from the world. You have to let us share your voice with the world. And he finally reluctantly agreed. And because he'd been songwriting for 20 years.
2: Right.
1: And the same thing, not in exactly the same, but that kind of thing is sort of happening now with Stephen Wilson Jr., where the label is like, no, the world has to experience this. Like, we've all known what he has for so many years, and now it's time for everybody else to experience it too.
2: Well, but how long has it been since, I don't mean to pick on age, but since a 47-year-old guy has come into the industry and had a night like that at the CMAs for the first time in his career? I mean, that's crazy.
1: I don't know that it's ever happened, if we're just being honest.
2: Wow.
1: Also, one thing to note with the CMA nominations that I really love, and people are torn, of course, because haters are going to hate, but whatever, I don't care. Obviously, Taylor Swift got her first CMA nomination in a very long time. I think it's been 10 years. And she posted it in her Instagram story yesterday and said, looks like I haven't yeed my last haul. See y'all November 18th.
2: Haven't yeed my last haul.
1: And I loved it so much. I was like, this is amazing.
2: I think she's poking a little. She's poking.
1: Yep, just a little bit. And I love it. So we're going to get to see Taylor at the CMAs. That was her officially telling the world that she will be there live, which I absolutely love.
2: Wow.
1: The other thing that got dropped yesterday that I want to make sure we talk about is that Florida Georgia Line has pretty much made the announcement that they are going to play Stagecoach in 2027.
2: Okay, that was rumored. Do you think it's going to happen, huh?
1: Well, so yesterday, if you go to BK's, Tyler's, FGL's, or Stagecoach's Instagram, you can see the collab post that they all did together, where BK and Tyler are walking to a truck, and it's like, it sounds like the someone's tuning the radio and hitting different radio stations, and you can hear different people talking about FGL, and then Cruz is playing in the background and stuff like that, and they get in the truck together, and one of them looks at the other one and he goes, so we're really doing this? And he was like, yep, we're locked in. And they crank the truck up and they drive away. And so, I mean, they're clearly driving to Stagecoach, and it's one of the many announcements that I think that we're going to get from them for 2027. And I cannot wait.
2: And a shout out to FGL for highlighting listening to the radio in the truck. I like that.
1: I know, right?
2: I like it. Yeah.
1: So it was kind of fun because at the very end of the video, it just popped up with a black green and the letters FGL LFG came up, which I was like, yes, absolutely.
2: Yeah.
1: So that's all I've got for you on this Friday. We will talk again on Monday. Y'all have a great weekend. From Nashville, I'm Carletta. Hey, Fox.
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0: He's choosing Texas. I can tell. Ella Langley, 9 CMA nominations yesterday.
1: Wow.
0: Is that crazy?
1: I wonder if that's a record. We'll have to check.
0: No one has said that. And it's been enough time now. If that was a record,
1: we would have heard it.
0: Surely we'd have heard that. You know what I mean? But anyway, hey, got rain in the forecast, 70% chance today. 870 deal, we have one Tuesday, and we're taking aim at big savings. Listen, guys and gals, we have an 870 deal from the Keith Sutton Five Rivers Shooting Sports Complex up at Pocahontas. 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
1: yeah,
0: long-range riflery.
1: Shoot, yeah.
0: A rifle, archery. This is in Pocahontas, all right? Remember we did the swimming pool up there?
1: Yes, we did.
0: And we had a really good result with that. So this is the Keith Sutton Five Rivers Shooting Sports Complex at Pocahontas. A $100 membership for just $50. And we'll put that on sale. It's right on target. 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

0: How about them cowgirls? 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Morgan Wallen and Ernest at 104.9 The Fox, Stafford DeFrigo. 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I saw Brad.
1: Step it up.
0: Saw Brad that owns Lost Pizza yesterday. Yeah. And he told me, he said, man, he said, I heard what y'all are doing, this Fox football face-off, and you're giving away that money to the
1: Booster Club.
0: He said, man, that's a great idea.
1: Well, thank you.
0: And I said, well, Brad, thank you very much. We appreciate that comment.
1: We try.
0: Yeah.
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0: Hey,
1: a truck full of Vicks VapoRub. You know what that is?
0: I sure do.
1: A truck full crashed on the highway this morning. Hey, amazingly, there was no congestion for 8 hours.
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It's Jason Aldean on 104.9 The Fox. Welcome to the weekend. A little bit after 10 o'clock. I'm Brett in for the off today, Christy Matthews. She'll be back next week. We've cranked up an extra long Fox run, and it includes John Morgan on The Fox.

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0: And for Christy, we've got more Fox Country on the way. We've got some fun and some important events that we're a part of this morning out at Honda of Jonesboro. We'll be on the scene and telling you about that coming up here on this 11th day of September. And a quick check of the forecast. It's got cooler temperatures in it, you know, for today. We'll get you that. Right now, quick check of the markets.
1: Good morning. I'm Jeff Daly on the Cromwell Ag Radio Network. It appears to be a good case of position squaring in front of the Department of Agriculture's WASDE report and crop production report coming to be released at 11 o'clock Central Time, 12 Eastern today. Now, we saw the markets that have run up, that have run down yesterday higher, and this morning a significant dive in both wheat and in soybeans in front of the numbers from USDA. Corn futures are 7 3/4 to 8 3/4 lower. Soybeans are 15 cents to 26 cents a bushel lower, and the wheat market 14 to 22 1/4 cents a bushel lower. Soy product trade this morning has soybean oil from $1.62 to $1.80 lower. Soybean meal from $2.20 to $3.40 lower. Rice lower. Cotton futures lower. December live cattle futures $1.85 higher at $2.21.47. Feeder cattle November $3.25 higher, $3.26.02. Lean hogs December down to 82 cents at $73.52 a hundred. Corn futures December 8 3/4 lower, $5.25 a bushel. The March down 9 at $5.40 1/4. November soybeans down 26 at $13.06 and a quarter. The March market at $13.27 1/2, down 25 and a quarter. December wheat off 22 cents at $7.19 1/4. I'm Jeff Nally.
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13: Okay, well, we've got scattered showers as a possibility today, and I'm surprised to see a high only in the mid-80s. But don't get used to it. Don't start thinking, well, it's going to start being like fall now. It's finally... No. We're back into the mid-90s tomorrow and all the way through the weekend and the first part of next week for sure. But you can enjoy the 80s while they last. Got ourselves another extra long Fox run live from the First National Bank Foxhole. And here we go.
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truck, Bailey Zimmerman on 104.9 The Fox. Smack dab in the middle of another extra long Fox run. I'm Brett, in for Christy. It's Dan and Shay. Say so in Fox Country.

0: 50% of people use this 3 times a week. 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

Speaking of the coast, remember Pfeiffer Beach, you and me. That sunset, cliffs by the sea, and the night rolled in. And you still talk about that moon that I can't recall, but God, I saw.

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1: 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We're live at Honda of Jonesboro. Today, it's all about saying thank you to our first responders. Honda of Jonesboro is inviting police officers, firefighters, EMTs, paramedics, dispatchers, emergency personnel. 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

the soulful sounds of Lainey Wilson on 104.9 The Fox. Welcome to the weekend, almost lunchtime on a Friday with cooler temperatures in Fox Country. It's all coming together for us. I'm Brett, in for Christy. Is Graylin James on The Fox.

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0: emergency personnel. We want you guys to stop by and let us know, or let us show you how much this community appreciates what you do for us. You know, we've got a free lunch right now. Eat My Catfish came all the way from Little Rock to say thank you with us. They're a great company to work with. They're going to be here from 11 to 2. You always answer the call when our community needs it. You are always right there every moment, every day. And so we just simply want to say thank you and recognize your service, your sacrifice, and all that you do for us.
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1: Hey, everybody. We're live at Honda of Jonesboro. 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
9: Welcome to the weekend. Your K8 Storm Team forecast calling for maybe some scattered showers. You might see a little of that precipitation before this particular day is through. And we'll zoom to a high of only the mid-80s, which sounds wonderful, but don't get used to it. We'll dry out again as we start the weekend. Back up to the mid-90s for a high tomorrow, and then again on Sunday, and for really most of next week. Got ourselves another extra long Fox run live from the First National Bank Foxhole.

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1: Yes, we are live at Honda of Jonesboro. Today, it's all about saying thank you. Doesn't seem like 25 years. I was thinking, my daughter was 16 that day. She's 41. My son was 15. He's 40 now, 25 years ago. Honda of Jonesboro is saying thank you. And the great people like Jose Lopez, Honda of Jonesboro. Of course, you could sell them a new Honda. But today, it's about saying thank you to our first responders.
2: Yeah, definitely. You know, today we definitely want to give thanks to all the first responders. You know, my name is Jose. I'm a salesperson here at Honda of Jonesboro. You know, today is all about the first responders. You know, we want to give thanks to our firefighters, our EMTs, police officers, everybody that does so much for our community here in Jonesboro and NEA. Today we have free lunch from Eat My Catfish from 11 a.m. to 2 o'clock today. Please come and see us here at 3003 East Parker Road here in Jonesboro. We also have a raffle, so you guys don't want to miss it.
1: Hey, look at this. 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
2: 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We got a police officer just rolling in. It's starting to get busy, so you definitely want to come out here before some food runs away.
1: That's right, and come out and enjoy the day. As Honda of Jonesboro says, thank you. 3003 East Parker Road in Jonesboro with 104.9 The Fox.
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We play our national anthem every day at this time and salute a member of our military. Today it's Nicholas Burcham, proudly serving in the Marines.

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song gives me chills. Oh, Toby, I miss him. He's on 104.9 The Fox, courtesy of the Red, White, and Blue on this September the 11th. Hard to believe it's 25 years ago. Here's Hudson Westbrook on The Fox.

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1: Hey everybody, we're at Honda of Jonesboro. Today it's all about saying thank you to our first responders. And I'll tell you what, they've been responding. Brittany, how you like that? The first responders been responding. And Honda of Jonesboro wants to say thank you to them.
2: Yes, we do. My name is Brittany. I'm one of the senior sales reps here. Been here going on 7 years. And today we've got Eat My Catfish here from 11 to 2. They're offering up a free plate of food to all of our first responders on our behalf because we appreciate all of our firefighters, EMTs, paramedics, all of those that come on the call when they're needed at a moment's notice. You guys step away from your own families daily to help us, and we appreciate you. Your families appreciate you. And so come by, let us say thank you by giving you a nice plate of hot catfish, chicken, and some sides.
1: I tried it. We have catfish, we have chicken, we have hush puppies, fries, slaw, the whole work.
2: Oh, yes. And it's from Eat My Catfish. They're out of Little Rock. They also wanted to say a big thank you for us. But we appreciate you guys here at Honda of Jonesboro. Just come on by and we'll help you out.
1: As we remember this 9/11, incredible, 25 years ago, I can't believe it. 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

0: Department of Agriculture's crop production report caught the attention of the trade, in line with corn, where the trade anticipated that we would see an average yield of 178.1 bushels an acre. The USDA says 178.5 with a 15.8 billion bushel crop. The soybean crop, though, the trade anticipated the figure would fall last month at 52.7. The trade thought it would be 52.5. Instead, the USDA says an average yield at 52.8 bushels an acre for a crop at 4.53 billion. That number caught the market a bit off guard, seeming to agree with Pro Farmer that the soybean crop still has potential. The reaction at the board is a penny and three quarters to four and a quarter lower in corn, but soybeans from 20 cents to 30 and a half cents a bushel lower. Wheat futures are caught between 14 and 16 and three quarter cents a bushel down. The product trade has bean oil lower, meal lower, rice higher, cotton lower. Live cattle futures in the December, $3.40 up at $2.23. Feeders October, $5.72 higher, $3.33.30. Lean hogs in December, $1.22 lower at $73.12. December corn down 2.5, $5.31.5. November soybeans down 30 and 3 quarters at $13.01.5. Wheat futures December down 16.5 at $7.24.75. I'm Jeff Nally.
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4: How about this? You can't hate Storm Team forecast. Hadn't had highs in the 80s in, I don't know, quite a while. I can't even remember the last time we had highs in the 80s. Chance of a scattered shower popping up this afternoon. Hopefully it won't mess up any football plans you have this evening. Back into the mid-90s tomorrow and Sunday. And most of next week. Got ourselves another extra long Fox run live from the First National Bank Foxhole. And here we go.

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1049 The Fox. Looking forward to seeing her in concert tomorrow afternoon in Tailgate City. Lauren Elena, performing for free. Concert starts at 4. 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
1: Hey, everybody. We're at Honda of Jonesboro. Today is all about saying thank you to our first responders. We're here at 3003 Parker Road in Jonesboro. Jose Lopez, one of the employees, one of the great sales reps here, Honda of Jonesboro. So far, we've had a lot of people come out and enjoy this first responders luncheon today.
2: Yes, I mean, it's been amazing. We've had so many people come in, and they're eating this great food. Yes, we definitely have a whole lot more. So firefighters, please, EMTs, definitely come out and see us. You know, I'm definitely more excited about eating this food than I am selling a car right now. So you definitely come and see us right now before the food, you know, runs out.
1: I was going to say, man, we have catfish, we have chicken, we have hush puppies, french fries. And, of course, we're offering this to our first responders, whether it be dispatchers, paramedics, EMT.
2: Yes, I mean, anybody that does those great things here in the NEA community, definitely come and see us. You know, even if you do, you know, even if you dispatch, you know, anybody that works in those departments, come and see us here at 3003 East Parker Road here in Jonesboro, just right beside I-555.
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0: John Mayer helping out on the Fox. A little bit after 1 o'clock, I'm Brad in for Christy. Got a cooler day today. Warming back up as we get into the weekend. We'll take a look at the forecast coming up. More Fox Country on the way. Also, on the way Tuesday morning, we've got a great deal for you at 870deals.com from the Keith Sutton Five Rivers Shooting Sports Complex in Pocahontas. 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
7: Ah, yes. Cooler temperatures. We'll take them. How about a high in the mid-80s this afternoon? It's almost cool. I mean, I'm so used to the heat that dropping down to 85 kind of makes me feel weird. Scattered shower is a possibility for you this afternoon. Then that'll clear out. We'll have a good Friday night. And a warmer weekend. Yeah, we don't want to stay in the 80s too long. Back to the mid-90s tomorrow, and then again on Sunday, and really, most of next week. Got ourselves another extra-long Fox Run, live from the First National Bank Foxhole. Let's do it!

It's Old Dominion on 104.9 The Fox. Doing an extra long Fox run as your Friday afternoon turns into the weekend. I'm Brett, in for Christy. Here's Kay Brown.

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0: 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JD Justice is in the house, and he is on the way next to get you closer and closer to the weekend right here in Fox Country.
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It's 104.9 The Fox, and it's JD Justice Joyride underway here. We got Taylor Swift on the way. I knew it. I knew you, and I do know the $500

0: 104.9 The Fox, how you doing? It is the JD Justice Joyride, and you know, one of my favorite things that I ever get to do is when I call somebody and I get to give them some big news. You know what I mean?
1: Hello.
0: Hi, who am I speaking with?
1: This is Cynthia.
0: Oh, Cynthia. By the way, I want to let you know that this is not a sales call or a robot call. This is an actual live call. I want to introduce myself. My name is JD Justice. I'm the new afternoon guy on 104.9 The Fox.
1: Well, hello.
0: Now, that's a better welcome. Yeah. Hey, what's up, man? Cynthia, did you get in on the Jeep Wrangler action and free cash with our buddies at Kavanaugh and Sonic?
1: I did.
0: You did. Well, I've got news for you. I got some big news. I got 500 buckaroonies to go into your wallet. Do you carry wallet?
1: Oh, my God.
0: Do you carry wallet? Are you? Who carries cash anymore? Right?
1: I don't have any. I need some.
0: So please don't tell me that you're going to pay bills, that you're actually going to buy something for yourself. How about that?
1: I'm going to do both.
0: You're going to do both. All right. Sounds good. You know what? You use it however you want to use it. Okay? 500 bucks. How about it?
1: I'm so excited. My heart's just racing.
0: Oh, good for you. You know what? You're going to be able to maybe go out, get your hair done, have a nice meal somewhere. That is awesome.
1: Oh, that is awesome.
0: Oh, and by the way, you're still in the running to win that 2025 Jeep Wrangler Sport S with sales tax paid, too. The Jeep Wrangler and cash giveaway with Sonic, Kavanaugh, Chrysler, Dodge, Jeep, Ram, and your big country station. Say it again.

0: 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Congratulations to Cynthia again. $500 richer, man. 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
1: Good afternoon. I'm Jeff Talley on the Cromwell Ag Radio Network at the Chicago Board of Trade this afternoon. A negative reaction to the Department of Agriculture's WASDE report, especially in the arena of soybeans. The Department of Agriculture put average soybean yields at 52.8 bushels an acre. The trade thought 52.5. A month ago, it was 52.7. It's not that big of a change, but it is catching the market leaning the opposite direction. Soybean production put at 4.53 billion bushels. The trade anticipated 4.49. Corn average yield at 178.5 was 0.4 of a bushel higher than the trade anticipated. A crop at 15.8 billion bushels, lower than the August figure of 16 billion. As we look to the market today, corn futures from 3.5 to 4 cents a bushel lower. Soybeans from 21 to 35.75 cents lower. The wheat market 10 to 16 cents a bushel down. Soybean oil was over $2 lower on the day. Soybean meal from a mark of $3 to $4.20 lower. Rice lower, cotton lower. Live and feeder cattle higher, lean hogs priced lower today. December corn down 3.5, 5.30 and a quarter. November soybeans down 35.75, 12.96 and a half. December wheat down 16, 7.25 and a quarter. I'm Jeff Nally. 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

Midnight Storm Team. Looks like we do have a slight chance of scattered thunderstorms in the area. Now, I heard Mr. Stafford a little bummed out that we didn't get as much rain as other areas. Hey, you know what? That's all right. We'll get through it tonight. Maybe there's a slight chance yet by kickoff tonight for the 870 Bowl between Jonesboro and Valley. All right? We're going to be out there, of course, from 5 to 7. I'll be live, so make sure you swing by and say hi. As far as the rest of the weekend and the big A-State opener and Lauren Elena's show, heat indices will hit over 100 as summer rears its ugly head again. Even

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build it better. How you doing? It's the J.D. Justice Joyride. Now, listen, the 870 Bowl is going on, and we got to get those votes in. The text line is 870-9309-105. I rock this 870 area code, man. The phone lines are always going to be open for you, the text line as well. Congratulations again to Cynthia. She picked up $500.

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0: the answer
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0: A dishwasher.
2: Yes, it is.
0: What? 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

Fox and the Fox app. It's powered by Barton's Build It Better. Hi there. It's the JD Justice Joyride. Thank you so much for all of your time listening to me this afternoon. Don't worry, we've got plenty of great music on the way. And we're also going to be out and about here shortly in the 4 o'clock hour. We'll be stepping out live at Jonesboro's High School Stadium as the 8-7 Old Bowl is going on against Valley. From what I understand, it is well supported by some great friends that I've met since I've been here, like Mike. He is a Post Foods employee, and he is a Valley alum. That's interesting. Pretty excited, man. We'll see him out there for that. I do want to remind you that I am going to be making use of the 870 area code. And I want you to know that we're going to be sending you to Parker McCollum next week. All you have to do to get in the running is join me with Osmond Harley-Davidson. And all you have to do is play JD Take Me Baby to Parker McCollum from Osmond Harley-Davidson. And the radio station that brings you justice, 1049 The Fox. He's going to be Thursday night, September 17th, and you can be there too. I got a-

0: got to tell you, I can't believe it's been 25 years since 9/11. It was one of those memories that is etched for life because everybody pretty much knows where they were. I was not around when Kennedy was assassinated, so this was pretty much my first moment of I knew where I was when. And I remember my grandparents talking about Pearl Harbor. And you don't think about it until it happens. And you kind of sit there and you go, what was I doing yesterday? But 25 years ago, I could tell you I was sitting in my living room. My little one-year-old was playing on the floor. And she had these bright blue eyes. And I'm looking up at the news. And I'm really trying to grasp what happened. At first, we thought it was just an accident. Then all of a sudden, the next one hit. And everybody knew exactly what was going on at that point in time. And the one thing I remember was calling my boss and asking him if he got it. And absolutely, they all knew what was going on. And he says, do me a favor, check yourself before you come, because he says, I want you to bring those emotions to the airwaves. And I was able to do that and then also get phone calls, and everyone was talking about how they were feeling. And at that point, where we were at, somebody had jacked the gas rates up. I'm not going to mention the business or anything like that because they're not down here. But I can tell you this, the mayor, the minute I put it on the air and the listener was letting us know about it, called and eventually said, we are going to go after them with the fullest extent of the law, taking advantage of a bad situation to make more money. I don't know if there was miscommunication at that time, but it worked. And they ended up, I think, getting like a $1 million fine. I mean, it was steep for price gouging during a difficult time like that. But 9/11, I think about the families and the first responders and those that were affected by it. We will never forget. I promise you that. 25 years later, it can be 30, 40, and it'll still be etched in my heart.
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1: All right, I gotta ask you this question. 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Are you somebody who's single that accepted a romantic dinner invitation just so that you could get a free meal even though you had no interest in that person for a relationship? 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

'85 Jeep Wrangler Sport S with sales tax paid. Keep listening for your chance to win with our friends at Kavanaugh Sonic and, or excuse me, Sonic Kavanaugh Chrysler Dodge and Jeep Ram. My name is JD Justice. Come on.

to him. 104.9 The Fox. It's the J.D. Justice Joyride. Thank you so much for cranking it up. Remember, we're going out to Jonesboro High School for the 870 Bowl. You could have some scattered thunderstorms out there as well by kickoff. However, it should be dry for the game. But if they get a little rain, that's not a bad thing. I mean, get out there. Some of the best football I ever played in was in the mud, man. Jonesboro and Valley View, La

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0: Bigfoot on Fox. And the Fox app powered by Barton's. Build it better, my friend. How you doing? It's the JD Justice Joy Ride, and we've made it to a fantastic Friday. Don't forget, we've got the big Fox football face-off presented by our friends at Roof Raiders. The winning booster club, which is texting right now, 870-BULL. That's what's going on tonight. Now, the booster clubs from either Jonesboro Hurricanes or Valley View are going to get $250. I do know this. We'll be presenting the check of $250 on the football field. From what I understand, Jim Frigo lives over there, so he's going to be there with me today, this afternoon and evening, and so is Mr. Stafford, and see who else ends up showing up. There's going to be a lot of fun. I can tell you this, with a great show coming up on Thursday the 17th, Parker McCollum, I want to send you, and all you have to do is get involved in JD Take Me to Parker McCollum with Osmond Harley-Davidson. We got a little prize pack from Osmond Harley-Davidson, and you'll also get some great seats for Thursday night, September 17th as well, to Parker McCollum. So get ready all next week for your chance to win JD Take Me to Parker McCollum on 104.9 The Fox.
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94.9 The Fox and the Fox app powered by Barton's Build It Better. Did you see this crazy story about MMA fighter Cole Johnson? Apparently, he's been offered and accepted this a number of weeks ago to fight a chimpanzee. A lot of money. And they did tell him that he could face death fighting a chimpanzee. I mean, how many of you...

0: It's 104.9 The Fox. It's the JD Justice Joyride. So we were chatting about Cole Johnson, the MMA fighter. He's going to fight a chimpanzee today. He's getting paid handsomely for it, too. I just got a text asking me about the movie Every Which Way You Can. Yes, the Clint Eastwood one. Remember this? Right Turn Clyde.
1: Well, I didn't want to show up, but our families go way back. So when you said your vows, that's exactly where I sat. Thank God for open bars, 'cause watching all this ain't easy.

Fox. I do know this. There is plenty of A-State fans, and we're all going to be at J-Town's Grill for the tailgate. Don't forget the 4 o'clock free show with Lauren Alanis. We'll see you at J-Town Grill.

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0: Build It Better. How you doing? It is J.D. Justice. We got the Joyride going this afternoon, and we're actually going to be heading out for some high school football tonight, Friday Night Lights. Big and bad. It's the 870 Bowl. Jonesboro Hurricanes against Valley View. And it's also our Fox Football Face-Off, my friend, presented by Roof Raiders. So look for me to be broadcasting live here real soon. I don't want you to miss out on that. It's hard for me to believe this. I'm trying to focus on this because it seems like we just got into spring. But really, we've got Halloween around the corner, which means candy corn is getting huge, and they have actually expanded in their merchandise. You can now buy candy corn perfume. You know, I've got a sister-in-law that is absolutely uber about candy corn. For me, it's like chewing on wax, and sometimes I used to take them and put them on my eye teeth and use them as fangs. By the way, if you get the perfume, they'll give you a complimentary bag of candy corn. Ah, yes, Halloween is in the air.
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Thank you so much for cranking us up. By the way, we're going to be hitting the road. We got football in Jonesboro tonight for the 870 Bowl. We'll be ready. Are you?

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1: 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Well, Mr. Party's got his boots off, but guess what? We're getting our cleats on. The 870 Bowl is going on with the Fox football face-off. More on that in a little bit. Speaking of 870, I got to

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0: From the K8 Storm Team, Micah tells us that we have some scattered showers and thunderstorms possible for the rest of this afternoon.

on into the early evening hours. But, you know, if you think about it, the 870 Bowl, what's a high school 870 Bowl without a little slinging mud? Just saying. Partly cloudy later tonight. Still a slight chance of scattered showers. And then 74 for tonight's overnight low. We'll scoot back up to 91 with sunshine. And that on Sunday as well with a high of 92. From the First National Bank Foxhole, Micah says we're at 85.

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1049 The Fox, how you doing? It's the JD Justice Joyride. Thanks for joining me on afternoon number two of my stint here. Mamas, you're going to be happy at Centennial Bank Stadium. Hang in there.

0: 50% of people use this 3 times a week. 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

0: 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They went in, they saved lives, and people covered each other up. 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

Here it's the J.D. Justice Joyride. We're on the road for the Fox Football Face-Off presented by Roof Raiders. That Booster Club winner is going to be announced around 6:35, right around the 35-yard line. The 870 Bowl, baby.

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104.9 The Fox and the Fox app, powered by Barton's Build It Better. Hard to believe it has been 25 years since 9/11. I can remember being in my living room when everything happened and the weeks and the days following all of that. And I also remember looking in my girls' eyes and loving them a whole lot more, man. We will never forget.

0: 94.9 The Fox and the Fox app powered by Barton's Build a Better. How do we go? It is JD. We are live with Jonesboro High School. Hey, man, how's it going? Is that an ice cream cone? Are you allowed to bring that in here? Come on now. Never show cool stuff like that on a hot night. 870 ball tonight. It's Jonesboro matching up against Valley View. We're going to be announcing the winning booster club with a check presentation around 6:35 on the field before the game. Kickoff is at 7 o'clock tonight. Hey, you wouldn't happen to be a Valley View fan, would you? Nice shirt. You know what would be cool? I'm serious, man. Is that the boosters should have like Hawaiian shirts. That would be so cool. All right, anyway, the football doesn't stop here. We're celebrating Lauren Elena's free concert this Saturday with the Tailgates and Touchdown Weekend. We got Lauren Elena songs, songs about tailgating and parking. The tailgate's already dropped, my friend, so enjoy the next song on 104.9 The Fox.
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5: From the KH Storm team, Micah tells us that Friday night football, most high school games there remain dry. There is a chance for a storm or two right around kickoff. However, the weekend heat turns hot once again with highs climbing into the 90s. The heat index value surging above 100 degrees. Out here in Jonesboro, my friend, from the First National Bank Foxhole, they tell me it's 80.

part of Drink Hunter Tailgates and Touchdowns Weekend 1049 The Fox. How you doing? It's JD Justice. Nice Jonesboro shirt there, buddy. Are you an alum too? Got a kid playing? Both? Oh, cool. We're keeping it all in the family, man. 870 Bowl kickoff is at 7 o'clock tonight. It's Luke Bryan on the Fox.

0: 50% of people use this three times a week. 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

0: 104.9 The Fox live again at the 870 Bowl. How you doing? It's JD Justice Joy Ride on the Drive at 5. A lot of great fun tunes as we celebrate Lauren Delaney's free concert tomorrow afternoon with a tailgates and touchdown weekend. Man, that playlist is loaded with some fun stuff. Don't miss out on it, all right? Reminder that Jonesboro's Main Street between Huntington and Kate Avenue, that's closed until 10 o'clock tonight. They got the big Paint the Town Red Block Party. That event goes till 9 o'clock tonight, so the party's basically just beginning. So once the 870 Bowl is over, are you going to be heading down there? Sure, why not? No. I'll be down there. Yeah. You buy, I'll be there. All right. Listen, the tailgates and touchdown weekend continues. 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

Fox. It's the JD Justice Joyride. And we are off and running, my friend. Don't forget, we are live at the Fox Football Face-Off for the 870 Bowl. More on that in just a minute. Crank it up, baby.

0: get you stopping me in my boots. What's a country boy to do? What would Dirk do?
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0: And go play one of my songs?
1: 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Play one of mine.

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Hey, we're celebrating Red Wolf football in Lauren Atlanta in Fox Country all weekend. 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

It's JD, Justice Joyride, my friends. We are live on location. It's the Fox Football Face-Off. 8-7 Old Bowl is going on, man. The vibe, you're feeling it, man. Both teams, who's going to win it? Well, I can tell you someone is going to be announced as the big winning booster club here at 6:35. We'll be out on the field making that check presentation of $250 to the booster club. By the way, thanks to all of you for chiming in your favorite team. And I want to say hi to Chad. He stopped by. He's a Post employee for Post Foods. And I told him, I said, it was really cool to meet him because I'm one of those guys that came from the cereal capital of the world up there in Battle Creek, Michigan. You'd go into downtown there and it smelled like Pop-Tarts. Tonight, a little bit of a different smell. It smells like high school kids, popcorn, and hot dogs. You got it. 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
1: From the KH Storm Team, Micah tells us that we do have a chance of isolated showers and thunderstorms tonight. We sure could use the rain, man, with the heat the way it's been. Don't worry, the heat indices will be up over 100 here the weekend, says Mike, as we climb our temps back into 95, respectively, the same around Sunday, too. Our overnight lows will be in the 70s. And from the First National Bank Foxhole, I don't know, it kind of feels a little bit lighter out here. As we're out at the Fox football face-off, it says it's 85. 104.

1049 The Fox, it's JD Justice Joyride, and we are live on Friday Night Lights. When you hear that song, it just totally makes you feel warm and fuzzy inside. I was a football player in high school. Not a very good one, but I did it. Fox Football Face-Off is presented by Roof Raiders. Hi, Mike. Good to see you again. Mike, by the way, works over at FMH Conveyors, and he is a Valley View alum. So guess what? Mike is probably rooting for Valley View tonight in the 870 Bowl. Just remember, when it's all said and done, I like it when you're nice to me. It's Stella Lefty on 104.9 The Fox. On a

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0: 104.9 The Fox. How you doing? J.D. Justice Joyride is what you got cranked up, and we're live on the road. I want to say thanks to our host, Jonesboro, for the Fox football face-off tonight and the 870 Bowl. The kickoff against Valley View is at 7 o'clock. We just made the check presentation out on the field. Jonesboro's Booster Club got themselves an extra 250 buckaroonies, man. That can go to a lot of little things that they want to do. Thanks again for getting involved in our Fox football face-off. Thanks to our friends, Roof Raiders. We couldn't have done it without you. We'll be back out again next week. And, of course, football action doesn't stop as we hit the road tomorrow at J-Town's from 2 to 4. It's our big pre-tailgate party. We're going to be going over to Tailgate City for the free show with Lauren Elena as well. So come on out. We'll see you at J-Town's as we get into another great Fox run on 104.9 The Fox.
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